0: The speed cameras are annoying and a little unsettling, and it's weird to feel like you're being watched when you're just driving around town in your car. I get that. However, when you hear some of the numbers that some towns in Connecticut are putting up when it comes to speeding tickets, like, it's bad, dude. Like, maybe we need these things. It's John, 99.1 PLR. In Fairfield, this month, they're doing their trial period. They just got the cameras, so no one's getting tickets yet. They're just getting warnings. But by May 17th, they had issued 114,000 warnings. That's just in Fairfield. They're projecting that the final numbers for May are going to be 190,000. Like, that's very bad. I'm not saying the cameras are the solution, but we got to do something about it. We're all driving way too fast.
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1: 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Thanks, Bobby Crabtree Chevrolet of New Haven. Right off exit 51 off 95 under the giant American flag. 99.1 PM.

She was supposed to be the lead-off single for Dookie. And, in fact, Basket Case wasn't even supposed to get released at all. It's 99.1 PLR. It was one of those record company things where, like, they thought that Basket Case wasn't catchy enough. I mean, she's a great song, but come on, Basket Case, that's like the song off that album.

0: I get it. Spending all day out on the golf course tends to start some angry arguments with your family. You know, people don't want you to be out there. But what if you were playing golf all day while also raising money for the Hewitt Center for Breast Wellness at Griffin Hospital? Then it would be a very worthwhile endeavor, right? That's what we're trying to do this year. The 99.1 PLR Griffin Health Mike Lapatino Golf Classic is back, baby. August 3rd, we're going to be back at Fairchild Wheeler Golf Course, and you can sign up right now. It's for a good cause. It's also fun. But remember, it's for a good cause.
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songs that just sounded tremendous on your Discman until that first bump. 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

The Verve really got, you know, pretty well hosed on this song. They saw very little royalties off of it. It's 99.1 PLR. Because the main sample from this song, and it is a sample, Verve didn't write it, is off of a Rolling Stones song from forever ago that no one ever listens to. But Mick Jagger and Keith Richards were always the primary

0: A lot of people think of Eve 6 as being one of those one-hit wonder 90s bands. Technically, it is true now that I think about it. It's 99.1 PLR. They had two hits. The other hit was Here's to the Night, right? It was that graduation song that everybody played. But that song did come out in 2001. So again, technically speaking, they are a 90s one-hit wonder.
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0: I don't have a grill right now, and that didn't really bother me until this past weekend when I was at my buddy's house, and he's grilling up all this food, and it just, I don't know, it made me miss it, so I gotta buy a new one now. And if you are also in the market for a new grill, guess what? You got a chance to win one. All you gotta do is be hanging out in Brantford this week, all right? The 99.1 PLR Town Invasion is back, and this week we are hanging out at a bunch of different spots in Brantford, and if you can come find us, then you're going to win a brand new grill from Arts Television and Appliance. Tomorrow, we will be hanging out at the Elm Cafe, 445 Main Street, from 5 to 6 p.m. Come find us, and you're going to have a chance to win that grill.
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0: Now, for the reason you are here. 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Right off exit 51, off 95, under the giant American flag.

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0: tomorrow, some of us will wake up and it will be our last day on this earth. It will be unexpected and without warning. Each year, 250,000 people will die from medical malpractice, the third leading cause of death in America. 43,000 will die in a car or truck crash. 6,000 will die working on the job. I'm John Morgan of Morgan & Morgan, and we represent many of these families. It's awful. Unfortunately, many times, some of these family members are not speaking and never get to say, I'm sorry or goodbye. If you're at odds with a loved one, listen closely. Pick up the phone. Call them. Say you're sorry. I promise a huge burden will be lifted from your heart and your soul will be renewed. Even if you're not wrong in your own mind, it doesn't matter. Death is bad enough. Death without closure and love will follow you the rest of your days. Trust me on this. Morgan & Morgan. Injured? Dial pound law.
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0: 1989, you used to hang out at the Dam, smoke Camel Lights, pound St. Pauli girls, and listen to Vixen. And on July 24th, you can do it all over again.
1: Except the smoking. That'll kill you. You should have known better.
0: The Jam at the Dam is back. Jefferson Starship, Trickster, and Vixen. Play Guess That Riff at 5:30 all this week for your shot at tickets. 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

0: In 1989, you used to hang out at the Dam, smoke Camel Lights, pound St. Pauli girls, and listen to Vixen. And on July 24th, you can do it all over again.
1: Except the smoking. That'll kill you. You should have known better.
0: The Jam at the Dam is back. Jefferson Starship, Trickster, and Vixen. Play Guess That Riff at 5:30 all this week for your shot at tickets. Jam at the Dam. Start growing that mullet now.
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0: Known to cause ulcers and hemorrhoids to whichever you're prone. Now say this a good way.
1: Chaz and AJ.
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3: 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That's Friday night. Hey.

0: Let's start with the Blue Origin rocket. Have you seen this thing?
1: Literally Blue Origin.
0: It's called New Glenn. It exploded into massive pieces.
1: Yeah.
0: It's like, I don't know. How many pieces do you think that it was? One, and then it turned into like...
1: Millions? Yeah.
0: Millions of little pieces.
1: Yeah, and it's now spelled Blue, B-L-E-W. Yes.
0: That was some explosion.
1: Damn.
0: I mean, that was an explosion.
1: Big.
0: That thing, wow, there was a lot of fuel on that thing.
1: Like out of a movie or something like that, you know? It's like
0: it just kept...
1: Just more flames, more
0: flames,
1: more flames.
0: It just kept getting bigger and bigger. Yeah. It's like, oh, that's bad. Oh, oh.
1: Yeah.
0: Whoa.
1: That was no bottle rocket.
2: Turned night to day.
1: It really did.
0: Jeez.
1: Yeah.
0: That was something spectacular. All right. So what audio do we have? You know, with all the technology and cameras everywhere.
1: Yeah.
0: We don't have great audio of this thing.
1: No, like one right there. Get the impact of the huge explosion.
0: Right.
1: They're all like, there was a bunch of videos from someone going, oh no, oh no.
0: I think, far away, you know, my thought is
1: what's that?
0: That all the cameras and the mics they had around the launch pad were

0: On the yet, but this is what we have. So what are we playing first?
1: This is Far Away. I think this is a group of people who were there to watch it. So they all seem to know exactly what's going on.
0: Okay.
2: Blew up. That is not normal. We're about to feel.
3: Good job, Elon.
4: I love
0: there the it dumbest is. People on the planet Idiot. Are coming out for good job, Elon.
5: Yeah.
0: Not Elon.
5: Yeah. Mr. PBR for breakfast.
0: And it's weird. Do you feel in that moment smarter than the person who just put a friggin' rocket together?
5: Yeah.
0: You know what I mean?
5: Right, yeah.
0: Like, even a person who, like, gets a rocket together and it blows up is smarter than this guy.
5: Yes.
0: And he proves it.
5: Yep.
0: Good job, Elon.
2: There it is. Holy wow. Excuse my French. I've never seen that.
6: Me neither.
5: That was French?
1: That's good. That's good that we've never seen it.
0: Good job, rare Elon. Thing.
7: I've never seen that. I should have got a hot dog out.
0: Good job, Elon.
7: We got a marshmallow. Like,
0: good job, you.
5: Right.
3: Good job, Elon.
0: Yeah. You have to know like a zillion things to put a rocket together.
5: Yeah.
0: He only needed to know one thing, that it's Blue Origin.
5: Yep. He's packing cigarettes.
0: You could do that Elon. Easily by just looking up. Yeah, it's right here.
5: Yep.
0: It's in your phone.
5: Yep, look.
0: Good job, Elon.
7: With the, go there, that goggle.
5: Yep.
0: Yeah, that's there's this big race to space now.
5: Yeah,
0: you know.
5: Well, you put that moon was like a base.
0: A
5: or something
0: base
5: like
0: on
5: that.
0: The moon.
5: Yeah,
0: there was a story yesterday. They want people to live on the moon.
5: Yeah,
0: they know something,
5: right?
0: All of a sudden, the billionaires are like, "We need to get out of here."
5: Right.
0: All the billionaires are making rockets.
5: Right. They're after our money.
0: They're trying to get out of here.
5: Yeah.
1: They wanted to colonize Mars.
0: We're going to need this. I'm like, okay, what do you know?
7: Yeah, I think they watched too many James Bond movies. Moonraker.
0: That's why it's so incredibly brave to be an astronaut.
5: Yeah.
0: Not a Gail King astronaut.
5: Right, yeah. No, real astronaut.
0: Real astronaut.
5: Yeah. Not a space ride.
0: This is what happens.
5: Yes.
0: I've seen this in my lifetime where there's people in that thing, and then it goes up, and you're like, oh.
5: Right.
0: They're not alive anymore.
5: No, they're gone.
3: Good job, Elon.
0: Good job, Elon.
5: He packing cigarettes.
0: That friggin' guy. I want him to have a. I want him. All right. So we got Big Brother house. We got him.
5: Okay.
0: We have kangaroo guy and the shirtless parking lot guy.
5: Yes.
0: Who else are we putting in the Big Brother house? Come on, Ruth. You know these dopes. We follow him. Who else? Who else has been on the viral lately?
1: Put the Coldplay couple in there.
0: Coldplay couple.
1: Yeah, I'm still fascinated by that.
7: Wow, who else?
0: Okay, I don't want to stop the show.
5: Yeah, I can't think of anybody else.
0: Well, we got two people for the Big Brother house.
5: Right, we'll add more.
8: Britney.
0: What's that? Britney Spears.
5: Right.
0: That'd be Celebrity Big Brother.
5: Celebrity, yeah.
0: Mm.
5: What? Regular nobody.
0: All right, I want to talk about speed cameras here real quick.
5: Okay.
0: And I know Long Island, they don't have speed cameras. Do they also not have red light cameras?
5: They must have red light cameras.
0: So I'm not under the impression that they have any cameras at all.
5: Wow.
0: Like, that was a very successful fight. We, on the other hand, have not had that fight yet. And I don't know if people are excited enough to engage in the fight. But I think if you start paying attention to this camera thing, Connecticut better start paying attention to this fight.
5: Yeah.
0: Fairfield police project $3.2 million in speed camera fines in month number one.
5: Ooh.
0: That's one town.
5: Yeah.
0: $3.2 million. What do you think that'll do to the economy there?
5: Oh, yeah.
0: 16 cameras in 8 school zones. And by the way, they're on 24 hours. So this isn't about protecting kids. There's no kids crossing the street at 3 in the morning.
5: There's no night courses, no.
0: No. 16 cameras, 8 school zones, went online beginning of May, blah, blah, blah, blah, blah, bunch of fines. So they're counting it as $50 fine, but I think there's a processing fee on top of it. Police officials recently provided an update on speed camera programs to local leaders during a Board of Selectmen meeting. The chief of police there said there had been a

0: total of 114,000 speeding violations in the first 17 days of May. And then now they have this this whole rundown from the company that's providing the cameras. Citing a model provided by the town's speed camera vendor, police chief said the police expect about 31,000 violations in the first week of June.
1: Oh.
0: And about 13,000 in each subsequent week as motorists become more aware of the program. That would result in roughly $3.5 million in fines. But about 10% of that is a rejection rate if the data can't be confirmed. The total amount of fines is expected in June to be about $3.2 million. Okay, that's a nice rundown.
1: Right.
0: Where's the safety rundown? If this is all about the goddamn safety, where's like, hey, there was 8 people hit by cars.
1: Yes.
0: And we're hoping for 0.
1: Right.
0: None of this.
1: No, it's total
0: money. Money, money, money, money, money.
1: Right.
0: Money, money, money, money, money.
1: And then more money.
0: It's unbelievable. These people can't even time out red lights in a town.
1: No.
0: Have you tried to drive through any town in Connecticut?
1: Yeah.
0: Or Long Island? I mean, light turns green. Oh, great. You drive 10 feet. Oh, God damn it. Right. Next light's red.
1: Yeah.
0: Why don't you work on that? Work on that. Work on something that's important. There's no, how many people, you know, with all due respect to anyone who's hit by a car in Fairfield, I mean, no disrespect because it's not a great experience, especially if you don't live.
1: Yeah.
0: But how many, have you heard any stories that someone was hit by a car in Fairfield? Have you heard any stories?
1: No.
0: Was there any problems?
1: No. Another epidemic.
0: What is
1: one road?
0: What,
1: tons of deaths.
0: What are we doing?
1: Yeah.
0: Can you at least just be honest?
1: Right.
0: Just be honest.
1: Level up.
0: It's about the money.
1: It is.
0: Ugh, it makes me so mad that they just lie right to us.
2: Oh, well, we got to protect the children.
0: Okay. How many kids were hit by cars last month?
1: Right. Show us some statistics.
0: And I, you know, look, I'm not, it's important. And I know we had a crossing guard call and say, you should see how these people drive.
1: Oh, yeah, no doubt.
0: And I'm not, I know, it's horrible.
1: Yeah.
0: But why don't you have them activated during school time?
1: Right.
0: How about that?
1: That's an idea. Start with
0: okay.
1: that.
0: Okay. No, this is a money grab. And then you have a meeting updating the politicians, and it's all about the money and projected income.
1: Yep. Look at all the money, money, money, money, money.
0: Ugh. I want to know about these Long Island cameras. John Miller Place, you know anything?
3: I know as of December 1st of 24, they were in Suffolk County, they were stopped because lawmakers, it said, didn't want to renew him.
0: The speed cameras, right?
3: No, the red light cameras.
0: The red light
3: cameras are deactivated.
0: Okay, red light cameras are gone. Do you have speed cameras?
3: From my knowledge, no, but we have the bus ones. The bus ones are still out there.
0: I think those are important.
1: Those are necessary.
0: I think the technology, I'd like to know how many seconds from the time it starts flashing to the time I get a ticket.
1: Yeah.
0: Are you giving motorists enough time?
1: Yeah, enough leeway, yep.
0: Stop?
1: Yeah.
3: You know, your point about the money, what's disgusting is if all the money they collected regardless on your side and our side, why don't they fix the roads with that?
1: That'd be nice.
3: Like downtown,
1: repair the roads.
0: That's a great point.
1: To repave the
0: Long
1: roads.
0: Island is like the moon.
1: Oh, my God, yeah.
3: The Sunrise Highway I drive on all the time in the summer when I'm doing my side job. And it looks like that. It's disgusting. And it's been like 4 years between, like I said, 54 and 56. It's like all like still the stuff is there. Use the money to fix that.
0: And I got
3: to
0: tell you, if you drive through any major city in Connecticut outside of New Haven, which has Yale, if New Haven didn't have Yale, it'd look like Bridgeport.
1: It would.
0: But every major city in Connecticut looks like, you know, it had bombing. It was bombed out like 10 years ago,
1: right,
0: and we just never fixed it.
1: Yeah.
0: So.
1: That's a mess.
3: Anyway, have a good weekend, guys.
0: I know. I'm sorry.
1: Happy Friday.
0: Friday. Sorry. I had to get this off my chest.
1: It's
0: all right,
1: now I can have fun, all right?
0: Nice weekend.
1: That's right. Him with the bad hair. I'm with the bad hair. Him with the good.
4: Jazz and AJ in the morning.
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7: Cloudy today with temperatures in the mid-70s. Checking out the roadways on Route 8, it slows southbound heading into 95. 95 has some southbound delays heading into Route 8. The other roads are pretty quiet so far this morning. 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With PLR Traffic, I'm John Lynch.
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8: I'm going to try to have that be the only rant I have all day.
9: Okay.
8: Okay, so all good from here. Coming up on Dumbass News, a bad speller pays for it with his fingers.
9: What a dumbass.
8: And clearly we have a winner in the spelling bee.
9: Yeah.
8: There's a script Indian.
9: Winner. Yep.
8: Can't believe it.
9: Yeah, Shrey Parikh, I guess. S-H-R-E-Y.
8: We can't even say his name. Shrey Parikh. Spelling words that we'll never hear of.
9: That should be the new spelling bee.
8: Good for him. Yeah, and that's good with like Fairfield. We can't teach kids anything, but we're going to get you with the speeding tickets.
9: Yep.
8: Nancy, Long Island.
10: Morning. Happy Friday.
8: You too.
9: Morning to you.
10: Well, the guy that just called kind of bursted my bubble because we already talked about this yesterday, but we don't have the red light, any red light things, and we don't have any speeding things in Suffolk.
9: You know, things. You know, a thing? A thing.
10: But, you know,
9: I think.
10: And you know what? You know when you get in your car, it tells you red light.
9: Yeah,

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1: All right.
2: Lilac and corn chips.
0: Dumbass.
1: What did I just hear?
2: Witch hazel and purple vitamin.
1: Oh. Is that Ruth's studio? What are you doing in there? What are you doing? You're working? You're working? The hell was that?
3: So that was the sound of someone working.
4: I heard the word cheese.
1: I heard witch hazel.
3: What are you doing?
1: Rude?
5: I was recording in some audio. Sorry, I didn't realize my word was on.
1: Work.
5: For a guest.
3: Wanted to include you.
1: Yeah. Mm. Work.
3: You're working away in
1: there. Work.
3: All right, we have the sound of a bad speller paying for it with his fingers, but first, is this guy trying to get me going again?
1: Oh, no, here we go.
3: Mike?
6: Hey, how you doing?
3: Hey, how you doing?
1: I don't know yet.
6: I'm good. Yourself?
3: What's up?
6: About the speed cameras.
1: Mm. Yes.
6: They have them now active in Greenwich in the school zones.
1: Yeah.
6: Are those things still going to be active during non-school?
1: Probably.
6: That's when the kids are out?
3: Yeah.
1: Probably.
3: They're running them 24 hours a day.
1: Yeah.
6: Yeah.
3: 7 days a week.
6: So, I mean, how's that protecting the children when they're not even in school?
3: That's what's infuriating, is that they don't have the ability to just be honest.
1: Folks can't afford to drive.
3: They just look at you and lie right to your face.
1: Yeah.
3: And they're supposed to set the example of how to act. And
1: bad setters.
3: Not good people.
1: No. Muy malo.
6: No.
1: Yes.
3: This is just the beginning. Can you imagine owning a fleet of vehicles? Like, you have a business in Connecticut, you own a fleet of vehicles.
1: Yeah, nightmare.
3: What this is going to do to you? They just don't care.
6: How about the municipal vehicles? Are they exempt from speeding tickets in those zones?
3: I think so. Probably. I know what you're doing. You're trying to get me going again.
1: Poking the bear.
6: I don't want to do that.
1: Okay.
3: All right. I'm going to move on here because the sound.
6: All right. You guys have a great weekend.
3: You too, Mike. Much, appreciate it.
1: Friday.
3: The sound of, keep doing that every time I start Friday. Going off the edge.
1: Yes.
3: I'm so mad about these cameras.
1: Friday.
3: Bad
1: speller.
3: The sound of AJ getting his finger smashed in a mousetrap makes me happy.
4: That's why I'm here.
3: That'll turn me right around.
1: Yes, I'm going to turn the frowns upside down right now.
3: Well, you'll listen to AJ in pain, and then you'll hear me in, like, just having the
1: You're
3: best.
1: You're giddy.
3: I'm the best. I'm having the best time.
1: Best time.
3: Okay, so this was yesterday. AJ was doing a smutty word spelling bee.
1: Yes.
3: And he did not do well.
1: No. 2-1.
4: Wow!
3: That sounds painful.
4: Yeah.
5: So sorry.
1: 3-2-1.
4: Wow!
3: It became a trumpet.
4: It hit the nail.
7: Sounds like Mario.
1: Mating ritual. Yeah, I'm fine. Thanks for asking, by the way.
3: Every time you spelled a word wrong, you had to put his finger in a mousetrap.
4: I got one right, moist. After that, it was over. One word.
1: Yeah.
3: That just sounds painful.
4: It was. You see stars. You see stars, man.
3: That almost sounds like a 1975 karate movie.
4: Fists of Fury.
3: Yeah.
7: This is Mario 64. That's AJ.
1: I'm the new version, yeah. Yeah, Mario got older.
8: Jazz and AJ in the morning.
3: On the board, next. 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
4: The best.
3: They are the best.
1: Yes.
3: I've had them. You've had them.
1: Loved it.
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15: Highs in the mid-70s today with partly cloudy skies. Checking out the roads on Route 8 southbound, it's slow heading into 95. 95 has southbound delays from exit 29 down through exit 17. 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With PLR Traffic, I'm John Lynch.
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3: In honor of AJ, breaking fingers in mousetraps yesterday, we're going to do the top places not to stick your finger. 877-764-2535. Paul Ingford.
16: Good morning, guys. How are you? AJ, you go, man.
4: Thank you. Ooh. Where am I going?
16: Wow. I'm going to say a toaster.
4: A toaster.
3: That's a good one.
4: Yeah, it's a very good one. It's a good one,
3: especially when you think that you took a fork and stuck it in a toaster.
4: Let's be clear. Yeah. It was a butter knife.
3: Okay.
16: Burned my fingers a few times.
4: Nothing makes a difference, but let's get the cutlery right.
3: No, but when you
1: stammer and stutter, I think. Toaster.
4: It's probably latent, yeah, latent damage to my brain from that. Yes.
1: Yeah.
4: I was 8 years old. Yeah, exactly.
1: All right, not on there?
4: I don't have that. No, no.
1: Okay.
4: Not a toaster, but okay. I wouldn't do that anyway.
1: All right, thank you, Paulingford.
16: Thanks, guys.
1: All right. Top places not to stick your finger. 877-764-2535. Chaz and AJ in the morning.

0: All right, top places not to stick your finger. 877-764-2535. Chaz and AJ in the morning. Fish nipples.
1: Hey, happy Friday, everybody.
2: Morning.
1: Yeah, yeah. I'm going to say a light socket.
3: A light socket.
0: Boy, that's a real good one.
3: Yeah.
1: Oh, yeah.
3: You learn real quick not to
1: do that.
3: You'll
1: see blue.
3: Right. A different hair, dude. Whole nine yards.
0: Yeah.
3: It's real good to see a skeleton. Like Marvin Home Alone.
0: Is that on the board?
3: Yes, it is. Electrical sockets and outlets. Sticking your finger, any conductive object to electrical socket is incredibly dangerous, can result in severe shocks, burns, or fatal electrocution.
0: A what?
1: Damn.
3: Fatal electrocution.
0: Electrocution.
3: Electrocution, yes. What happens?
0: All right, thank you, Fish Nipples.
1: You got it.
0: Have you ever done that?
3: No, I was stupidly tried to pull a, I tried to pull a prong out of a 220 volt socket while standing in water at by a pool and woke up 15 feet later.
0: Yeah, not bright.
3: No.
0: Hungry man.
4: Hey, we made it through another week. How is everybody?
0: Good.
3: Surviving, man.
4: How about putting your finger in the trash compactor in the sink?
3: The trash compactor in the sink.
0: That's a good one.
3: Like disposal, right? Disposables.
0: Okay, yeah. Those things get jammed up.
3: Yeah.
0: And you think, you know what? I could see right down there what it's doing.
3: Yeah.
0: I'm just going to go down there, stick my finger in there.
3: Right. And you know, where'd my finger go?
0: Well, it's got some torque because it's jammed. So even if it's off,
3: yep.
0: You get that thing out of there. It's like, doop, there goes the tip of my finger.
3: Why?
0: I'm guessing because AJ doesn't have a garbage disposal. He didn't put a garbage disposal on the list or on the board. On the board?
3: It is on the board.
0: What?
3: Running garbage disposals and machinery. Placing a finger inside an active garbage disposal or operating industrial machinery with a proper lockup procedures a fast track to lacerations or amputation.
0: Thank you, Hunger Man. All right, so that would that include a snowblower?
3: I would say yeah, but yeah, definitely not a good idea.
0: Not a good idea.
3: Yeah, exactly. It's like chop.
0: No, I know a guy who's missing fingers.
3: Oh,
0: because he got the snowblower jammed up, and that thing gets the torque, and then you can dig in there with your hand to get it on.
3: You free it.
0: Jammed.
3: Yep.
0: And that blade just moves, and it's unforgiving.
3: Yep.
0: Scott in Smithtown.
5: Morning, men. How are you? Happy Friday.
0: Morning, yes, sir. Sir. Yes, thank sir. You.
3: Morning to you.
5: I had light socket, but I'm going to go a little raunchy and say your butt.
3: In your butt. Why would you do that in the first place?
0: Something stuck? Well, in your own butt or someone else's butt?
3: Oh, right.
0: In your own butt or someone else's butt?
5: I would say somebody else's.
3: Somebody else's?
0: I mean? Right. Okay, somebody else's.
3: Right.
0: All right, is that on the board?
3: I guess that's with a handshake, usually, but that is not on the board.
0: Huh. Okay, yeah. So feel free, Scott.
3: Exactly. Right, there you go. Hand was cold, apparently.
6: Sounds like unless you're a doctor, I guess?
0: Yeah.
3: Yes, unless you're licensed to.
0: The top places not to stick your finger. 877-764-2535. John, it's to talk it.
5: All right. How about a blender?
3: A blender.
0: That's a good one, too.
3: Yeah.
0: That's a good one.
3: Yep.
0: A have you smoothie. Ever done small that? Like, you got the mixer mixing the frosting?
3: Yeah.
0: And you stick your finger in there?
3: Yeah.
0: To get some frosting? And your brother thinks it'd be funny to, like, hit it?
3: Because, yeah.
0: No?
3: Hilarious. Okay. I have a brother, so.
6: Okay, this very is, specific.
0: Yeah. This is what you guys have missed out on, having brothers.
3: See? I had a sister, yeah.
0: Not having brothers.
3: You just ran on
0: don't,
3: me.
0: You don't know these things. Is that on the board?
3: It is not on the board.
0: Okay.
3: No.
6: What he didn't tell you is how he figured that out.
3: Right.
0: Yeah. John, how did...
5: Have
0: how,
5: a good weekend.
0: All right. Thank you
3: so much. Tell us.
0: Dave in Newington.
7: Good morning.
0: Good morning. Morning.
7: You know, the word erogenous will never mean the same thing to me ever again. Thanks, AJ.
3: Appreciate that. Thank you. Is any consolation? I paid for it.
7: Yeah, you did. No, my guess was a disposable. I had another one. In front of a strange dog's mouth.
3: Strange dog's mouth.
0: Oh, that's a smart one.
3: Yeah.
0: I see people rub their faces up against dogs.
3: Yeah.
0: I'm like, you know,
3: that thing.
0: If that little chip goes off.
3: Right. Snap. You have to murder.
0: Like, you know what? I don't like this.
3: Yeah, the murder switch goes on.
0: The murder switch.
3: The murder switch goes on.
6: There is that news anchor lost part of her face on TV.
0: Yeah. Do we have, is there a recording of that?
6: That was years ago. But yeah, she leaned down to like kiss the dog. And it was just like, I don't know you.
0: Oh. Right.
6: And she had to have like plastic surgery.
3: Yeah. Oh. The dog said no means no, by the way.
0: Is that on the board?
3: Yes, it is.
0: Oh.
3: A pet or animal mouth. Even if an animal is well-trained, sticking your finger in their mouth or near their face can lead to accidental bites, punctures, or nasty infections from oral bacteria.
7: Jamie.
0: Thank you.
3: Yeah, you.
0: Emma.
8: Good morning.
3: Good morning.
8: How are you?
0: Good.
8: Hey, you know what? Don't stick it in somebody else's face.
3: Somebody else's face.
0: Oh, that leads to trouble. You do that, pointing in your face.
3: Yeah, who does it anymore, really?
8: No.
3: I stick one finger, but I'm facing upwards.
0: Right. Well, what about that? Middle finger or finger in the face?
3: Any finger really in someone's face is not a good idea.
0: No?
3: Yeah.
0: But not on the board.
3: Actually, it is on the board.
0: On the board!
3: Yep. Ooh. Someone else's face in anger. Pointing your finger aggressively at someone else, not only a major social faux pas across many cultures, but it's also deeply disrespectful, easily escalate to physical confrontations.
0: Yeah, because that's like...
8: Can you spell faux pas?
3: What's that?
8: Can you spell faux pas?
3: F-A-U-X-P-A-S.
0: Okay. He has it right in front of him.
3: Yes, I do. That would have helped yesterday. Just saying.
0: Thank you, Emma.
8: Thanks.
0: All right, on the board, the top place is not to stick your finger. 877-764-2535. Chaz and AJ in the morning. Happy Friday.

0: tough places not to stick your finger. 877-764-2535, Chaz and AJ in the morning. Somebody in the last break said something about pets and dogs.
1: Yeah, mouths, yeah.
0: Mouths.
1: The mouths.
0: Right, that's on the board.
1: Yes.
0: Right, Phil mentioned that time a reporter leaned into a dog, put her face down by the dog, and got it bitten.
1: Yeah. It was a service dog, too. So it was there.
0: You don't expect it.
2: Yeah, it's all service.
3: Yeah, two officers. It had saved a life, so she was doing a story on the dog, and she leaned down to be like, oh, thank you, and like put her face right next to the dog, and it just right on her top lip.
0: Wow. Oh, we have the recording.
4: Thank goodness for you. Yeah. Gosh, have a great weekend.
5: Thank you.
4: Valentine's Day.
5: Oh.
4: Jared?
5: Yeah.
6: Okay.
3: Oh. He just went to some other guy. He's just standing there like, oops.
0: Oops.
1: Hey, Dad. Cut the commercial. Yeah.
0: First of all, when that happens, don't cut away.
1: Right. Yeah. I want to see it now. It is,
0: right.
1: It's news.
0: Because now you never, you don't have
1: breaking.
0: It now.
1: Yeah, late yeah. breaking.
0: Right. What else did we get?
1: We also got someone else's face in anger, a running garbage disposal and machinery, and electrical sockets.
0: Christian.
7: Hey, guys. How you doing this morning?
1: Hello.
7: Hey, so I had I was going to do this, the snowblower, but I would have to say a meat slicer. That would probably be a good one.
1: Deli slices, man.
0: We've had people
7: That'd
0: call
7: so
0: in.
7: Quick.
1: Unforgiving, so quick.
0: You don't even know it.
1: No.
0: It's like, so sharp.
1: Yeah.
0: Like, you don't even know. You're like, oh, where's stalled the blood coming from?
1: This rooster seems extra bloody.
0: Is that on a board?
1: Actually, no, it is not. But it's a damn good guess.
0: Thank you. It is a good one.
3: Yeah. I don't remember this cheese being red. Oh, no.
1: Wait, is this a wine cheese?
0: We've had deli counter people call in and say that.
1: Yeah.
0: They're just slicing. Didn't even know. Saw blood. Look, they lost the tip of their finger.
1: Yep.
0: Ah.
1: Used the bread to stop the bleeding.
0: Ah.
1: Yes.
3: My cousin lost the tip of his finger. He was a pitcher for baseball. No more curveballs.
1: Right.
0: Mike in Waterbury.
8: Anywhere you wouldn't stick your pecker.
1: Oh.
0: Interesting.
1: The list is endless.
0: If you wouldn't put that there,
1: right.
0: You don't want to put your finger there.
1: Yeah, that could be any of these
8: exactly.
1: right here.
8: Yeah.
0: So, like, your nose. You don't want to put your finger in your nose,
1: or
0: right?
1: your pecker, no. But right. if you can, it's pretty impressive. You're either double jointed or gifted, one of the two.
0: Yeah.
1: And one nostril is going to be a lot bigger than the other.
0: Right.
1: But to answer your question, actually, your nose is on the board.
0: What?
1: Yes, it is. Yep, well, almost everyone does it. Sticking your fingers in your nose irritates the delicate mucous membranes and introduces harmful bacteria directly into your nasal cavity.
0: Oh.
1: So that's why you don't do it. Plus, it's gross.
0: It's funny when you catch someone driving doing it.
1: Yeah.
0: It's like they have no idea. They're in their own little world. They forget that people could look in.
1: Yep, massage the front part of their brain.
0: It's like, okay, what's happening over there?
1: Yeah, they call that digital manipulation.
0: It's like you're having a good time.
1: Yep.
0: But I like the rule that was called in. Like, don't put your finger anywhere you wouldn't put your pecker.
1: Exactly, right.
0: So if you read what we've gotten so far,
1: right?
0: Go ahead, go through it.
1: That's true. Electrical socket, no.
0: Not going to put your pecker there.
1: A running garbage disposal.
0: Not going to put it.
1: Someone else's face. But yeah.
0: Well, that's where the theory pops.
1: Right, right.
0: What else?
1: Pet or animal mouth?
0: No.
1: And your nose.
0: No
1: again,
0: and no.
1: If you can,
0: and
1: go again. For it.
0: Yeah.
1: Yep.
0: James on the road.
9: Good morning.
1: Morning.
0: Hey.
9: I'm going to go with underneath the deck of a lawnmower.
1: Oh, a lawnmower, yeah.
0: We're talking fingers now, right? Not pecker.
9: Yeah.
3: We've blurred the lines a bit.
1: Again, if you're that gifted, go for it.
0: Right. No, the deck of a lawnmower.
1: Yeah.
0: I've heard this one, too.
1: Very dangerous, yeah. And it's like, hey, thank God the grass catcher caught it. Here it is for now. Yeah.
0: Not on the board?
1: Not on the board, no.
0: Okay. Thank you. So if you were able to put your wiener near your nose, would you?
1: If I just see if I could, yeah, why not? Oh, I get
0: okay.
1: bored. I get bored a lot. I got hours to kill, why not? Let me see if this happens.
0: Carol?
1: I call it science.
0: Hi, Carol.
10: Good morning. Can you hear me?
0: Yes.
1: Of course we can.
10: Good morning. Okay. Wood chipper.
1: Wood chipper.
0: It's a good one.
1: Yeah.
10: Yep.
1: Yeah.
10: Yeah. Had a coworker. He had a side business, you know, tree removal. and he had gloves on. He was trying to remove a plug up in the chipper, and it caught the glove. He lost three fingers.
1: He's lucky. It's all he lost.
3: He is extremely lucky.
1: Yeah, he lucked out.
0: Now, they have safety stops on them, but back in the day, they did not.
3: You were just going through
1: it. You became a slurpee.
0: And those things would pull you right in.
1: Yeah.
0: There are some horrible stories that
10: late.
0: We covered, okay. Some we didn't cover.
1: Yeah.
0: Where, you know, someone just rolled upon a chipper and there's legs sticking out.
1: Yeah. Not good.
0: Pretty gruesome.
1: Yeah.
10: Yeah. Yeah, this was late 1980s, so it was quite a while ago. And then, of course, we had the moped guy.
0: Who's the moped guy?
1: Moped guy?
10: Oh, was it Newtown, Connecticut?
0: No, that was the wood chipper guy. He was the airline pilot.
10: Yeah, where they think, he put his wife through the wood chipper.
0: Why'd you say moped?
10: He was a business partner of a guy that ran a moped business over on Block Island.
1: Oh, wow. Oh, okay.
0: I didn't realize that.
1: Moped rentals. Gotcha. Good place for it.
10: Sorry.
1: Yeah.
0: All right. Carol, thank you.
1: No, it's not on the
10: board. Have a great day.
0: All right. You too.
1: Not on the board.
0: Jute day.
2: Good morning.
0: Morning.
2: Good morning. I'll tell you what I did.
1: Okay.
2: I was closing a garage door with one hand full, and I put my right hand up to help me pull it.
1: In between the doors?
2: And I got it. Yes.
1: Yeah.
2: Stuck in the panels and my three fingers.
1: Yeah. There's something you don't forget.
0: Well, you can flip pancakes now.
1: Pretty much, yeah. You got spatulas now. Ding, ding. Yeah. Just like that, yeah.
0: Who wants flapjacks?
2: I almost passed out.
1: Oh, yeah.
2: It was horrendous.
1: Uh-huh.
2: And my three tips of my fingers, my fingernails got messed up.
1: Oh, yeah. Yeah, I'm sucking massages now.
0: They turn black. They fall off.
1: Right.
0: Yeah.
1: Yep.
2: They didn't fall off, but they did swell, and I had to ice it. It was horrible.
1: ET fingers. So, ouch. Elliot. Ouch.
0: Doesn't
1: fit my nose anymore.
0: Yeah. Judy's like an old person's name. How old are you?
2: I will be 60 in October.
0: No, that's not old.
1: No, it's young.
2: What?
1: Just like that, yes.
0: I like that. There are certain names like Ethel.
1: Yeah, yeah.
0: Jody.
1: Exactly.
0: Ruth.
5: Yep.
1: There Ruth, yes.
5: I was waiting on it.
0: I knew you were.
1: Okay, 3, 2, 1.
2: I named my daughter, she's 37, I named her Marlene. Now, that's an old name.
1: Really?
0: Is it?
1: That sounds very exotic, Marlene.
0: Yeah. I went to school with Marlene.
1: Yeah.
0: She was the first girl I kissed.
1: Oh, really?
0: Yeah.
2: Wow.
0: All right.
2: And can I give a shout out to my son, Rich? He works for Lewis's Tree Company, and he listens to you guys all the time. Hello, Rich.
0: Rich.
1: Hello, Rich.
0: Good morning, and be careful.
1: Who'd have it tell Rich? Yes. But to be honest, the garage door is not on the board.
2: No.
1: No.
2: Well,
1: but thank you for that.
2: My advice is
1: harrowing tale.
0: Judy, I'm getting off the phone now.
1: We're not getting younger, Judy.
0: John Miller Place.
3: She talks like a Judy.
6: Morning, crew. This happened to two of my friends. How about a firecracker?
1: Firecracker.
3: Oh, man.
1: You don't put them in the fire. In the fireworks.
0: Right.
1: Yeah.
0: It's top places you wouldn't stick your finger.
1: Right. I mean, I guess like fireworks.
3: People hold on to them and try to launch them.
1: Yeah. Mm. Hold on too long. Yeah.
6: I guess we took my friend's cigarette and we took out the tobacco, put a Thunder Bomb in, and then closed up with more tobacco. He lit it. So it was technically in his hand when it blew up.
3: John. Wow. That is
0: not right.
3: You messed up, man.
1: You are awesome at practical jokes, man.
0: Yeah.
1: You're the king.
0: All right, not on the board.
1: No, it's not, no.
2: Wow.
0: All right, let's hear what did we not get?
1: You didn't get stuck rings in tight small holes, hot elements and flames, mouse or rat traps. Hello? Your eyes.
0: Oh, people are smart enough to not put them there.
1: And your ears. I'm not, yes.
0: All right, thank you.
1: Thank you.
0: All right, coming up in news, because we are Americans, the 8-foot, 8-pound lobster roll is here. How much do you think it costs?
11: Jazz and AJ in the morning.
0: What's your guess?
1: $11 billion.
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17: This is your Bradley International Airport weather update. Today, expect partly to mostly cloudy skies with a chance of rain. Highs in the low to mid-70s. Temperatures dip into the upper 40s later on. Tomorrow, more clouds, more rain, plus throw in some heavy wind gusts for good measure. Highs in the low to mid-60s.
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24: Partly cloudy today with temperatures in the mid-70s. Checking out the roadways on the Merritt Parkway. It's slow southbound heading into the Black Rock Turnpike. 95 is slow southbound from exit 29 down to exit 17. Route 8 is southbound delays heading into 95. 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With PLR Traffic, I'm John Lynch.
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0: This has made Bro Bible and national and international websites everywhere. It's happening right in our backyard. There's a lobster roll war.
1: Ooh.
0: I mean, not a battle, a full-scale war brewing.
1: Yeah.
0: And I want to get the origins of this. Right now, I believe we have the person who's winning the war, leading
1: right
0: now on the phone, Dave Donahue, owner of Donahue's Clam Castle and Donahue's Madison Beach Grill. Good morning, Dave.
4: Good morning, gentlemen. How are you?
0: Good, thank you.
1: He said, gentlemen.
4: Oh, man, what a pleasure to talk to you guys. How are you?
0: Oh, right back at you. Good, anyone who comes up with an 8-foot, 8-pound lobster roll is a hero.
1: Yes, exactly.
0: You should have an S on
4: my
0: your chest.
4: Goodness.
1: Yeah, place
4: my heart. My good. We are having a ball, I'll tell you. Having some fun.
0: All right, let's go back to the origins of this. How did this war begin? Who fired the first shot?
4: Oh, we definitely fired the first shot. My wonderful partner, Sony Nobiloni, went up to Maine, and he went to a place called the Taste of Maine, and they had a foot and a half, pound and a half lobster roll. He came back and said, "Fellas, we got to do this. This is great, but we'll go bigger because, you know, they're saying it's the world's biggest lobster roll. So we got to do it. Let's do it. Okay, all right."
0: So wait, that was a foot and a half?
1: Foot and a half, yeah.
4: Yep.
0: Okay. That's where it all started.
4: And
0: yeah.
4: So,
0: a foot and a half. And that was what?
4: But, I mean, we
0: got to
4: figure out the bun. That was 8 weeks ago.
0: Oh my God.
1: That's soon. Wow. Okay.
0: I thought it was like going over here. I thought it was like 1923.
1: Right.
4: No. In 1923, they invented the lobster roll in Milford, Connecticut, actually.
0: Right.
1: Yeah, yeah.
4: The
1: That's
4: one
1: right.
4: that we do today with the butter and the bun. And
1: right.
4: So, but the big problem was we got to get a bun. But it wasn't a problem at all because we've been dealing with Larry Loopy over at Loopy Bakery right down the road from you.
0: Larry nice. Loopy. Oh my God. It's so
4: Larry
0: Nobiloni. Larry Loopy.
1: Yeah.
0: It's good fellas. Yes. It is good fellas.
1: Yeah. I'm going to get the lobster roll. Get the lobster roll.
4: Say it twice. Oh, man. So in any case, Larry said, "Okay, I got you." And he showed up with a 2-foot lobster roll. And, you know, I went to my bride, Sloan, and I said, "We're going to do a 2-foot, 2-pound lobster roll." She said, "Well, you got to name it something. How about Lobzilla?" I said, "What a great idea."
1: Good name, yeah.
0: Wow. That is
1: yeah, great.
4: It's Lobzilla. So then our friend up in North Brantford said, I got you. And he came out with a 3-pounder on a beautiful brioche bun.
1: Oh, nice. Uh-oh. Nice touch.
4: You know what?
1: Yeah.
4: Okay.
0: All right. Let me just track this. The 1.5 was when? This year?
4: Well, the Taste of Maine have been doing that for years.
0: Okay. So
4: that's their staple.
0: All right. So you
4: but
0: guys
4: decided to try to top that.
0: Entered it this year, 2026. What month was that?
4: 2026 in January is when we came up with the idea. I mean, we actually took over the Clam Castle in February. So I guess February.
0: Okay. So we're going to say February. Okay.
4: Yeah.
0: So, but this thing went from 2 feet to 8 feet, AJ,
1: right.
0: In
1: my house,
0: 5 months.
1: Yeah.
4: Literally.
1: Growth spurt.
4: No, this all happened in 3 weeks because, you know, we caught wind that, oh, we're going 3 pounds. Well, okay.
1: Yeah.
4: Larry, can we get a 4-footer? Of course you can.
1: Poor Larry.
4: So we have
1: make those damn bread.
4: Oh,
1: man.
0: Larry hasn't seen his kids in months.
1: Larry wants to quit.
4: No, seriously. He was like, "Oh, you're killing me." But it's okay.
1: That's why it's loopy.
4: It's okay. Yeah, exactly.
0: So you went from two to three.
4: To two to four.

0: we caught wind somebody's trying to go five. It was like, you know, go big or go home. Let's go. Come on. We got an 8-footer, 8-pounder, Lobzilla Titan.
1: Right.
0: I mean, we're very excited.
1: And that's when Larry ran the traffic. That's it.
0: Larry, are you okay?
1: I can't take it anymore.
0: Beep, beep, Larry.
1: Beep, boom.
2: Larry.
1: And it's called now in memory of Larry. Damn, man.
2: So we went from 5 to 8.
0: That's correct.
1: Damn.
2: So it was 2, 3, 4, 5. Then you said, nope, we're going nuclear. 8.
0: That's exactly right.
2: You know what's next? 16.
1: Hell yeah, yeah, yeah.
0: Race
1: rehab
0: Belgium.
1: Right now.
2: How long has
0: it out of the kitchen?
2: How long have you at Donahue's Clam Castle been at 8 pounds, 8 feet?
0: About a week and a half.
2: Okay. So long. There's a chance
1: yeah,
2: someone
1: next week.
0: Yeah, next week.
1: Right. Stay poor tuned. Larry.
0: No, I know. Poor guy. He and his cousin Peter, they're the best.
2: 8
0: really
2: foot.
0: Great. They've been here.
1: How many lobsters does it take to make an 8-pound lobster?
0: It's a lot of lobsters, I'll tell you right now. A lot of lobsters.
1: And that's everything, figure, the crab, the claw meat, the tail, well, the whole 9 yards.
0: You know, we only use the knuckle claw. It's sweeter.
1: Oh yeah,
0: more tender.
3: It covers an entire park table.
1: Wow.
0: Yeah, exactly. Yeah, no, the knuckle claw is more expensive, but it's better. It's more tender and easier to, you know, much better product.
1: Have you seen one person eat the entire 8 feet yet?
0: Oh no.
1: Not yet. No.
0: But I bet,
2: oh, that wasn't just no. That was oh
1: no.
2: I would stop them.
3: You would need a Godzilla to do that.
0: No, that wouldn't be. Yeah, I need a defibrillator. You know.
2: How many have you sold?
0: We sold about 5 so far.
1: Nice.
0: In a week and a half.
1: Nice. So, okay.
2: And the 5 that you sold, it was a group of people, and how many in the group?
0: Yes. It's a big party. 8 people usually.
1: Okay.
0: 6 to 8 people.
1: Yeah. It's a foot and a half each. Nice.
2: All right.
1: Nice.
0: Yeah,
1: that's worth it.
2: Wow, we're talking to Dave Donahue, owner of Donahue's Clam Castle and Donahue's Madison Beach Grill. What a great way to get on the map quickly.
1: What do you
2: guys just took over this year, and now everyone's talking about you.
1: What, do you give him a gallon of butter?
0: It is definitely a gallon of butter.
1: Yeah, how much butter do you get?
2: If anyone goes there.
0: Definitely a gallon of butter.
2: Right.
0: No question about it.
1: Nice. Yes.
2: If any one person was able to go there and within, let's say, an hour finish that whole thing, do they get a prize?
0: They get a t-shirt, absolutely.
1: Nice.
0: Oh, are you kidding me?
1: T-shirt. Right. And they wheelchair them out.
0: There you go.
3: You won't fit in the shirt on the way out, but he's going to be happy you have it.
1: He's not going to void for a while.
0: And all I get is a t-shirt? Nice. Really?
1: Looks good in the ER.
0: Yeah, right. Fun stuff.
1: Yes.
2: Well, so, how much does an 8-foot, 8-pound lobster roll cost?
0: It costs $549.
1: All right, so you split up with a bunch of people. It's great.
2: Yeah.
1: Perfect.
0: Yeah.
1: Worth it. Totally worth it. Yeah.
0: I think so. It's a bargain.
1: Oh, yeah.
0: And, you know, you save $100 on the 2 4-footers, so there you go.
2: What do you mean?
0: Well, the 4-footer is 4 feet, 4 pounds, is $319.
2: So that's still on the menu?
0: Yes. Oh, wow. They're all on the menu. See, that's the whole thing.
1: Oh, yeah. Okay.
0: You know, we serve it every day. You come on in, you want a big lobster roll, we got it for you. So,
1: yeah.
0: It's on the menu.
2: Wow.
1: That's your cover's menu, the whole menu.
0: Yeah.
2: Where do you store those buns?
1: Yeah.
0: Oh, they're great. I'll tell you, we put real, unsalted sweet butter on each bun, toast it up on our big griddle. I mean, it's really a thing of beauty. Truly, truly is.
2: This sounds like heaven on a nice day.
1: It really does, yeah. Some cold beers, forget about it.
0: You got to come.
1: Nice.
0: You got to check it out. Yeah, it's a lot of fun.
2: All right, Dave.
0: We are having a ball.
2: Donahue, owner of Donahue's Clam Castle and Donahue's Madison Beach Club, on the phone. Now, let's go to Long Island. Big Mike is there. Mike, is you have a place out there that specializes in lobster rolls or like is a must-go-to?
4: Yeah, there's one out by Montauk Point. Good morning, everybody.
2: Hey,
4: the lobster roll lunch. And there's a bunch. I mean, all over the island, there's great lobster rolls. I was trying to make my way once around the island and back again and hit every spot I can during the summer.
1: Right. All in one day, though.
2: All right, well, we got to play.

0: Connecticut for you to try.
1: Yeah, you got to.
2: Oh, I've been listening. Yeah. Oh, I know.
3: Yeah. I've been, hop the ferry. Hop the ferry. Come on over.
2: I'm trying to find Larry. I could work on a secret project with Larry. I'm getting all kinds of ideas.
1: Nice.
0: There he is.
3: Larry.
4: Larry.
1: Wow.
4: And this is a song, right? It's like
1: Godzilla?
4: Sony, no baloney, yeah. Mary Loopy.
1: Right.
3: Well, you Lobzilla. Guys know.
1: Lobzilla, yeah.
4: Lobzilla. Yeah.
1: Oh, no. An 8-foot lobster roll. Go, go, go Lobzilla.
3: We call the 4-footer Lobzilla Kong. So it's you know, you got to name him.
1: Yeah.
3: But, you know, it's similar to you guys. Nothing brings people together better than music and food.
1: Oh yeah, right.
3: You know, and we just appreciate you guys so much. You make so many people happy every morning. So it's a real pleasure to speak to you.
4: Well, thank you. Really, no, it's a group effort. Everybody calls in and everyone participates. And Mike, I think we got to get you over here to try this.
1: Yes.
2: Oh, absolutely. You don't have to ask me twice.
4: All right, and then AJ and I'll go over to the island and we'll try a lobster roll over there.
1: Exactly.
3: All right. Let the wars begin.
4: Let the wars begin.
1: Let the eating begin.
4: Yeah, that's the thing. Long Island, they're used to long things.
1: Yeah.
4: You know?
1: We'll just go with that.
4: Yeah, we'll just leave it at that.
1: No butter involved.
3: Ding, ding.
4: Hey, Dave, thank you for coming on. You sound great.
1: Yeah, man.
4: And congratulations on, you know, not only owning Clam Castle and Donahue's Madison Beach Grill, but getting on the map. Like internationally, within months.
1: And tell Larry we're thinking of him.
3: Thank you, gentlemen. It's an absolute pleasure.
4: And keep us posted if someone one-ups you, because we know you're not going to let that stand.
1: Oh, hell no.
3: We are not going to let that stand.
4: All right. Thank you, Dave.
3: We got this. Thank you.
4: All right.
3: We'll thanks, gents.
4: Bye.
3: Bye-bye.
4: What a nice guy.
1: Yeah, very.
4: Mike, what do you think?
2: I'm more fascinated by the size of the oven that's turning out these buns.
1: Exactly, yeah.
4: Right.
1: We got to Larry next.
4: Yeah, an 8-foot.
1: Yeah.
4: It would have to be 8 feet, right? You can't, like, loop that in the oven.
1: No, so
4: it would
1: straight,
4: bake like that.
1: Yeah.
4: Yeah.
5: Yeah, you can't do, like, two separate and, like, join them together.
4: Yeah,
5: like,
4: you can't paste them together.
5: That's
1: how
5: not
1: do you
5: right.
1: cook that, yeah.
4: Huh. Oh, we got to get Larry Loopy on the phone.
1: Yeah, we can talk him down to the ledge. Larry, come down. We want to talk to you. We just want to talk.
2: As a self-proclaimed sandwich expert, I am really interested in learning more about this 8-foot, 8-pound lobster roll. Yeah. And in fact, my connection to sandwiches, we always used to joke that when I do shuffle off the mortal coil, my casket should be made of bread. It should just be a big, you know, hero roll.
1: Right. You're like laying on a bed of lettuce.
4: Roll.
1: Right. Put oil and vinegar on you. Yep.
2: I think we found the guy.
1: Nice.
4: Larry!
1: Poor Larry.
4: All right, Big Mike, thank you. Talk to you soon.
2: You got it.
4: All right, coming up, Dumbass News.
6: Chaz and AJ in the morning.
4: Griffin! 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
1: Baby.
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19: Some clouds today with temperatures in the mid-70s. Checking out the roadways on the Merritt Parkway. It's stop and goes southbound from the Black Rock Turnpike down to Route 7. 95 has southbound delays from exit 29 down to exit 11. 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
4: 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And boy, we have a winner of a voicemail message coming up in Dumbass News. And good morning to Heidi Voigt.
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4: Dumbass News is next. 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
0: Dating apps.
1: Ooh. Dumbass.
0: Welcome to Heidi Voigt. Good morning.
2: Hi, guys. Good to be back.
0: All right. So this is, Bumble?
3: Bumble.
0: All right.
3: Bumble.
0: This is from Bumble. Two people chatting, and I guess she asked him, do you go by Matt, Matthew, or Maddie? And this is the voicemail or audio response he left at 4:30 in the morning.
4: Oh, it's a good question. It's actually Welsh. So it's spelt like that, but it's actually pronounced Anglois.
3: Great start.
5: I like what he's having.
0: Okay, I like that he starts with he's got me laughing.
2: I was a little creeped out at first. I didn't know where that was going.
3: Well, this is a roller coaster ride. It's a little like, okay, I'm in, now I'm out. No, I think I'm back.
4: And your name, it's Kitaki, or it's Kitakai.
0: Okay, is he in or out now, ladies? Is he in or out?
6: You should have stopped at the first one, I think.
3: Yeah.
2: I'm hanging on just to see what's next.
0: Right. It almost feels like a Larry David type message.
5: Yes.
2: Yes.
3: And this is what's been happening in the comments after she posted this. There are plenty that are like, nope, not for me. And everyone's like, I think you got to marry this guy. Right.
5: Sense of humor. Every day be different.
4: How you doing, Shug? Well, it's been a long day. 4 a.m. to get back to you. I'm burning that midnight oil. Look what I do for us. And all we do is fight. But you know I love fighting with you. Missed you. I'm dreaming of us now.
0: Now I'm leaning out.
3: Right?
2: I'm leaning more in at this point.
5: I'm thinking he's got some
2: good, he's hilarious.
5: He's got some good weed.
0: Yeah.
2: Yeah, how many edibles in is he? Right.
3: Leaning out, but too curious to just shut it off.
0: Can't leave. Yeah.
5: He's too intriguing.
0: Yeah.
5: There's more to this.
0: I was leaning in.
5: Right.
0: Now I'm leaning out, but I'm still here.
5: Right.
4: Yeah, I'm dozing off. I'm dreaming of us now. We're in Home Sense. We're fighting, yeah.
0: What's Home that. Sense? Is that a store?
3: Like Home Goods?
5: Like, yeah, like Home Goods.
0: Okay.
5: Yeah.
4: Love that. I'll see you get mad at me. Raise that little voice.
0: Have they been out on a date?
3: She's asking how he prefers his name.
0: Right.
3: So I'm assuming not.
5: I'm wondering, where are your hands right now?
0: He's got them so far into this relationship in his imagination.
5: They already have three kids, yeah.
0: The next voicemail, it's like the divorce with the kids and how are we going to separate the stuff.
5: You have a house in Teaneck, yes.
4: No, see, we don't need the basil grapefruit soap. You can't even smell the basil in the grapefruit. Grapefruit just overpowers it. And there's no point getting a bougie grapefruit soap because all grapefruit soaps smell the same. Grapefruit is a thing that's just it's a universal commodity smell, okay? Whereas the lemon sage we bought from the past week from the same
0: ladies,
4: brand.
0: I know, you're thinking, how is this guy single?
5: Seriously. I must have this man meet.
0: Heidi, are you still in?
2: I think it's hilarious.
5: Okay.
2: Yes.
5: Hey, she's
0: but are you still in?
2: Yes.
0: You're in for a date.
2: Yes.
5: Nice.
2: Okay.
5: Right.
2: This is my first impression. Yes.
0: Ruth, you're out?
6: I think I'm out.
3: This might be the first message he sent her. I can't tell. But like, it might have just been like, hello, hi, and then just this.
0: How do you pronounce your name?
3: Yeah.
5: Maybe he's trying to ditch her.
0: And then he does this whole...
5: I'll sound nuts.
2: That's what makes it so good, though. Yeah.
3: He's on both sides of a fake argument that hasn't happened.
5: Seriously, yeah.
4: Whereas the lemon sage we bought from the past week from the same brand, that's perfect, because with that one, you get the fruit and the herbaciousness from the sage.
2: Oh.
4: You can detect... You cannot detect basil in this.
0: What, Heidi?
2: He just used the word herbaceousness. That tells me he's educated. He probably enjoys a nice glass of wine. I'm intrigued.
3: And okay. We know he at least uses soap.
0: Yeah. Okay.
2: Okay.
0: Here's a potential problem coming, though. Okay. You can't go to Bed Bath & Beyond and just grab something off the shelf without this kind of conversation.
5: You analyze it. Yeah, exactly.
0: Right. Do you really want that scent candle?
5: Yeah. I'm thinking Prozac works.
4: You can detect... You cannot detect basil in this. Do not tell me you can detect basil in this. All right. When we get bored of the lemon sage, we'll do something else. But smell longer. We smell more soaps.
0: He's good. I wonder if he does improv because he's committed to.
2: Yes.
0: We're in a store together.
5: I'm wearing. What else have you sniffed?
0: And I don't even need you to talk. Yeah. I could do this whole thing.
5: Did you sniff a large white line by any chance?
3: I feel like he didn't know what was going to happen until he started doing it. And then he was like, oh, I actually have real thoughts on this.
0: Yes. And I'm in. I can't just end this now because then it's a failed bit. I have to see this bit right through.
2: This is a journey.
5: Yeah, this is mushrooms.
4: Longer. We smell more soaps. Get serious. Anyways, how was your day? What are you reading? Missed you.
3: End of visit.
5: Wow.
2: That's it. Oh, is he cracking himself up at the end?
3: Yes, he is. This is how he closes it.
4: Anyways, how was your day? What are you reading?
5: That was coughing up a hit.
2: Yeah.
5: That was a bong hit.
2: I love it. I'd be so in.
0: That's a great voice.
5: That's where it shows up.
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0: Scott Haney and a loose snake. 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
14: Highs in the mid-70s today with some clouds hanging around. 95 is slow southbound from exit 29 down to exit 11. The Merritt Parkway stopping goes southbound from the Black Rock Turnpike down to Route 7. Metro North is on or close. 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With PLR Traffic, I'm John Lynch.
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0: All right, in the next break, Scott Haney and a loose snake.
5: Scott has a loose snake.
15: That's probably not good reporting right there. Just saying.
0: It's Chaz and AJ.

0: there a goat on the phone? Chaz and AJ in the morning. Scott Haney, Channel 3. On the phone.
1: Hey.
0: Heidi Voigt in studio.
2: Hi, Scott.
3: Hey, Heidi.
2: Hi, Scott. How are you?
3: How are you?
2: I'm good. Yeah.
3: Good. I'm glad to hear that.
2: Yes. I haven't seen your beautiful face in a long time.
3: That means you're not watching the right channel.
0: That's right. Oh. You just turn the TV on. She's probably not up in the morning
4: right.
0: anymore.
4: Yeah.
2: Not early.
0: You have young kids. Right?
2: I do.
0: So you're
4: not that young anymore.
2: Yeah.
4: So yeah.
0: We're about to have
3: How old are the kids, Heidi?
2: They just turned 8 2 weeks ago. Can you believe
3: oh,
2: it?
3: Oh, my goodness gracious. They're going to be driving next year.
0: The convenient thing about having two kids with the same birthday is a lot.
4: Yeah.
0: One birthday party.
3: Exactly.
2: Yeah. Whoa. And they keep each other busy. So, right. You know, it's a good
3: That's
2: thing.
3: That's incredible.
2: Mm-hmm.
3: Good for you. How's your husband?
2: He's good. Catering is busy time of year, you know?
3: Yeah, tell him I said hello.
2: I will.
0: All right, we're about to have a loose snake in the studio.
2: What?
3: Oh, come on.
0: Let's go.
4: We mean
0: come
4: loose.
0: On in.
4: Wait. What do you mean loose? what does loose mean?
0: Well, it's...
4: Like loose, not loose?
0: Not in a
4: like,
0: container.
4: Like, the one right now?
3: What snake
4: like,
3: is it?
4: Tell me about it. Is that what's going on?
0: They're bringing them in right now.
4: They're bringing them. Damn,
3: why are they doing this? Why?
4: What the hell is going on here?
0: So we posted a video this week.
4: Oh, hell no.
0: Of a 7-foot snake.
4: Oh, hell no. What the hell is that? Get out of here.
0: On a roof.
4: Get out of here.
0: And AJ said he had no problem playing with snakes.
4: Garter snake. Garter snake.
0: They're like, okay.
2: Oh, my.
4: That looks like a sausage.
3: Oh
4: okay, wait. I said garter snake, man. That's a garter snake. You know what a garter snake is? It's this
0: Chloe cute, Church is
4: tiny
0: in studio.
4: Snake.
0: She's a snake handler with Slither and Swim.
3: Snake handler.
4: Oh, of course, Slither is in there. Slither.
0: So,
3: I always wonder, what have you done in a previous life to come back as a snake?
4: Lawyer.
0: is her mic on?
4: Yes, it is.
0: Okay. What did you bring here today? Good morning.
5: So over here we have, I call her sweetheart. She is a female corn snake.
4: Corn snake.
5: Mm-hmm.
4: What do female corn snakes eat? So if it's little cute. Puerto Ricans, I don't want to know.
5: No, she eats adult mice.
4: Adult mice.
0: Okay.
4: I can pass for adult mice.
3: All right, that's a good thing.
4: When was the last time you fed this corn snake?
5: She ate last Saturday.
4: Last Saturday.
2: She's hungry.
0: She's due.
4: Wait. How often do you feed this thing? I mean, what's
0: too many questions? Let's get the snake on AJ's shoulders.
4: Not my shoulders,
3: oh,
4: man.
3: Oh, I'm getting
5: snakes,
3: goose.
5: They
3: chills.
5: Can eat once a week.
0: Scott, are you
5: older
0: a,
5: or more larger snakes like obsidian? She's the Argentine boa. She eats like every couple weeks.
4: And every couple of weeks.
5: She eats a lot bigger than a mouse.
4: Yeah, like what? Like people?
5: Not a person.
4: Nothing. You didn't bring any man eaters, did you, by any chance?
0: All right, enough words. Let's get this snake out.
5: Anacondas are illegal in Connecticut.
4: Oh, this is not good at all. This is not good.
2: Release the beast.
4: This is not good at all. Now, okay, can he sense when someone's freaking out?
6: Definitely.
2: Oh,
4: are you, seriously?
6: 100%. Absolutely, yes.
2: Oh, my goodness.
0: Just,
4: AJ,
2: you'll be okay.
4: I'm
2: be
4: good.
2: Strong.
0: Scott, are you a snake or spider person?
4: I'm good.
3: I don't mind them. I feel bad for them. Like I literally escort
2: yes.
3: spiders out of my shower.
4: You know what it looks like? You ever see the curled sausage you make on the grill?
0: Okay, just picture that.
4: It looks like
6: She wants to sniff you, AJ.
0: I think you just said buck.
4: Why is it sticking its tongue out of me?
5: It's sniffing the air.
2: She's smelling
4: the air.
2: You.
4: See, I pet my cat before I left. Is that a problem?
0: Yes.
5: I mean, I always ask people to put on Germex before they touch a snake.
0: All right,
5: put on
0: we can't have this Germex. Fucking where you're 5 feet from the mic.
4: Yeah.
0: Just put the snake on him.
4: Put on Germex? Put on Germex. Okay.
0: Go ahead.
4: Hang on, I got Germex. Hold.
2: He's gonna do it.
0: Scott, he's putting hand sanitizer all over
4: I'm
0: his body
4: because
0: he smells right, like his cat
4: doing?
0: Right now.
6: He's applying like perfume.
5: Hold it like a soda.
4: It's It's not good at all.
0: It's curling around the microphone.
4: Yeah, it's like leaving me. No.
0: It's got your scent now.
6: He does not want to touch it.
4: I'm good.
6: What a man.
0: Just do it.
4: It feels weird.
0: Just do it!
4: It feels like a hot dog.
2: Touch
0: Scott,
2: it.
0: Tell him to do it so we can move on.
2: Do it. You do it.
5: Come on, I saw these little kids.
4: Okay, what am I doing? This thing moves way too much. You have one guy like on drugs? What the hell was that?
1: He's being a snake.
4: Oh, I thought he was having a seizure.
1: He is losing his mind. AJ.
4: Okay. You know, that's easy for you to say.
1: Just stop moving.
4: I am stop moving.
0: Just do it.
4: I'm trying to do it. No.
1: Stop moving.
0: She tried to put it in his hand.
4: This cannot happen. No. This cannot happen. This. Then no, put the ging away. Put it away.
1: Put the ging away.
2: AJ.
1: Put it away.
4: Oh, my God.
0: Chloe's putting it away.
4: It feels weird. It's got this weird texture, like it's like cold, slimy type thing.
2: So well, yes, it is a reptile.
4: Yeah. Well, I have a reptile dysfunction.
3: A reptile. That is the best thing I've ever heard.
0: I think that is the line of the day.
3: That is the line of the day.
0: Oh, there's another snake out right now.
4: Goddamn thing,
0: it's Chaz and AJ in the morning.

0: Oh, my God. If you could see what's happening in this studio.
1: It's
0: right
1: bedlam.
0: Now. It's bedlam.
1: It's bedlam.
2: JJ's about to get a colonoscopy.
1: Well, it's good because now I'm clear. I already voided.
0: All right, so we have Scott Haney on the phone. Heidi Voigt in studio. We have Chloe Church with Slither and Swim in studio.
1: Jesus!
0: And
1: she brought
3: Slither and Swim.
4: Oh, my God.
1: What the hell is that?
0: Oh. It's a monster.
1: She brought an anaconda.
0: I wish we had a warning.
4: No, I did not bring an anaconda. They are illegal. Scott, this is not an anaconda.
0: Scott, this
2: anaconda.
0: How long is that?
4: This is obsidian, and she's about 9 foot long.
5: Oh my goodness!
0: A 9 foot long snake.
2: I just ordered a carpet that big.
1: Her head is the size of a hamster.
0: Wow!
5: What kind of snake is she?
4: An Argentine boa.
1: Argentine boa, good.
2: Oh, yeah.
1: You need to mail that back to Argentina.
0: This is a weird place to do this, but I was talking to Scott Haney, and he said that Caitlin Francis, on the morning show there at Channel 3, recently got married and just announced this morning that she's pregnant.
1: Oh, well, congratulations.
0: Congratulations.
5: Yay.
1: Times two, wow.
5: All right.
1: You know what she needs? A snake. That thing moves on way too long. That thing moves a lot. Like fast. Look at that thing go.
4: this thing is
1: like a pretzel come to life.
0: It really is. It won't stop moving.
1: Yeah, now she's when's so the last cuddly. Time you fed that thing?
2: So nasty. Oh.
0: Scott, have you ever had a snake as a pet?
2: No, I've had gerbils, which I think the snake would eat.
0: Right.
1: Yeah.
0: So
1: yeah.
0: You had snake food.
1: Yeah, you had the food, yeah.
2: I had snake food, yes. I had guinea pigs and hamsters and...
1: Her favorite meal is guinea pigs.
2: Oh, God.
4: That's the only part of snake ownership I don't think I could do is, like, live
1: feeding. You can't give it a hamburger or something like that?
0: I can't feed my pet something that's alive.
1: Yeah, exactly.
2: It's something exactly. That could be I can't boil a lobster.
0: I know that's...
1: Yeah, me too.
0: I mean, I could eat a lobster.
1: Yeah, you can do. Yeah, I'm a hypocrite.
0: But the sound of when they go in the water...
1: Yeah, the clicking sound. Yeah, like the clicking people.
4: So you actually don't have to feed snakes live. Not everyone eats live. All the snakes here eat frozen thawed.
1: Frozen.
4: Yeah,
2: frozen
4: you get a free dead rat.
2: Where do you get them, Trader Joe's?
1: Aisle 7.
4: Nah,
1: you right by the dip.
4: No, you get them at Slither and Swim.
1: Oh, okay.
5: Slither and Swim.
1: Mm-hmm. Nice.
2: Slither and...
4: And there's also, like, Refty Links, which are essentially, like, a sausage made with rat or other types of animal protein.
0: Rat sausage.
4: So, like, the animal cuteness, like, freaks you out, and you don't want to see a dead rat in a mug, you can use a Refty Link, but most people just...
1: Can I give a smoothie or something like that instead?
4: No.
1: Okay.
5: Refty Link for your danger noodles.
1: That thing is huge. It should be in a movie.
4: She's very friendly.
1: I'm sure. That's you.
2: I think they had the rat protein in the no frills aisle of Pathmark.
1: And how does that eat exactly? What does it do? Does it crush people and then unhinge its jaw?
0: It will suffocate
4: its
0: food.
4: So they do unhinge its jaw.
1: Right.
4: So what they do is they strike and they wrap.
1: I do that
0: when I see pizza.
1: Yeah, me too.
4: Obsidian's pretty lazy, so she likes her food on a tong 3 inches from her face, and she just snatches
1: it
4: and swallows it. Pretty tame.
0: No, but if she had a live animal, she would wrap herself around it.
4: No, she'll hiss at it, and she does not like live.
1: Oh, really?
0: Okay.
1: Nice.
0: But if she went hungry for a while, she would learn to like live, right?
4: I don't know about this girl. She's pretty stubborn.
1: Okay, another question. Does she bite at all?
0: Oh, wow.
4: She's never
0: spoiled.
4: Bitten anybody.
0: If you let her out,
4: she's a pampered princess.
0: Die.
1: Yeah.
0: She wouldn't be able to take care of herself.
1: Yeah.
4: Well, none of these animals could really survive in Connecticut. No.
1: Yeah, we have a hard time ourselves.
0: Try paying the taxes here.
1: Now there's cameras and stuff.
5: They could run for office.
1: That thing is ridiculously big.
0: Yeah.
4: There are snakes bigger.
1: Yeah, I'm sure there is. You thought I was going to put that around
0: me? Do people call you and ask you to, like, help them get their pet back in the container or whatever?
1: Yeah.
4: Mm-hmm. No.
1: Not yet.
4: I've never had someone call me to be like, how do I get this creature back in a tank or anything?
0: What's the biggest snake you've seen in Connecticut? Like, as a pet?
1: Yeah.
4: Like, in person?
0: Yeah.
4: This would be her.
1: Oh, really?
0: Oh,
1: she's the biggest one.
0: Okay.
1: And then she's what? Was she like 5 foot, 6 foot?
3: 9.
4: Oh,
3: nine
4: he's foot. About 9 foot.
1: I was supposed to be screaming. Sorry, I didn't hear it. That was me halfway across the room.
0: That's right.
1: That was me yelling. That was me.
3: Ask her name next.
1: It was Obsidian, wasn't that? Yeah. Like weird? Yeah. It was ridiculous.
4: Oh,
1: yeah.
4: She also wants to talk in the mic.
3: She does seem like she wants to get out. She keeps like
0: the snake's
3: going
0: talking
3: you.
0: Into the mic, Scott.
4: Yeah. No, it's just she does like to stretch out.
0: Let's
4: and
0: listen.
4: She's very curious.
1: Like, have her talk.
0: What's like, the snake saying, AJ?
1: It's saying, I want a weatherman. I can go for something Haney.
0: It's Haney hot and humid.
1: We made Scott cry.
0: Oh, is the snake crying or is that Scott?
1: That's Scott.
6: Me.
1: Yeah, I'm like Scott. I'm not a snake person.
0: Scott, what's happening this weekend?
2: I'm going to mom's. That's it.
0: Oh, how's she doing?
2: She's doing good. She's a little cranky, but she's doing good.
0: Cranky is good.
2: She's cranky and feisty and good.
1: Nice.
2: So we're going to go down, spend the weekend, and say hello. And we're actually going to interview for a little help, which is good news.
0: Oh, okay. Good.
1: Yeah, a little
0: it's
1: assistance.
0: That time.
1: Cool.
2: Yeah, like, her, you know, 8 hours a week. That's really all she needs. You know, a little help food shopping, a little help light housekeeping, and, you know, so... We're excited for this. Hopefully, it's all going to work out. Everybody put a good thought into the atmosphere.
1: Yeah, yeah, right
0: will.
1: Now.
0: Will do. Well, thank you, brother. Have a great weekend.
2: Yes. All right. Heidi, good to talk to you.
5: You too, Scott.
2: And good luck, and we'll talk to you guys next week.
0: All right. Scott Haney, everybody.
1: I'm still alive from these snakes.
0: Yeah. Chloe, thanks for coming and bringing these snakes.
1: Yeah.
0: AJ, you did not get a picture with one.
1: No, I did not. And I'm good.
4: We can change that.
1: No, we're good. Yeah, no.
4: Come
1: get
4: on.
1: That thing, no. look at the thing. Look at it.
4: I'm not even like.
1: I know. Well, you start.
4: It's a nope rope.
0: Just get one picture with it.
4: Nah, come she's on. A yes rope.
1: Oh, yeah, you
4: do you just want to pet her?
1: No, I don't want to pet the snake. I'm a dude. Yeah, I don't want to pet it.
4: Nice, kind of scratchy.
5: Just close your eyes and take a deep breath.
1: I'll pet it.
5: We'll be here to support
0: you. No. Put it around your neck.
1: Fine.
5: Come on,
0: gotta
5: AJ.
0: Get a picture.
1: All right, put it on me.
0: She came all the way here from West Haven.
1: Put it on me.
3: You talked a big game.
1: Put it on me. I said garter snakes. Garter.
4: Sorry.
1: Big difference. Look at freaking huge. How much does this thing weigh?
4: About 30 pounds.
0: It's a 30-pound, 9-foot snake.
1: Okay.
0: It's going.
1: Okay. Oh, God.
0: Is his camera on?
1: Get the photo. Now! God damn it, do it! Get
4: off! Okay.
1: Don't
4: run this way. There's another snake right here.
1: That was smaller.
0: Oh my God, Heidi's.
1: That was smaller.
0: Heidi has a snake like you know, she's holding a snake
4: job.
0: Like a little cat.
1: If you need me, I'll be in the parking lot.
0: She's snuggling with the snake.
1: Yeah, well, good for her.
3: She's hiding in the corner.
0: Chloe with Slither and Swim in West Haven. Thanks for coming out. Thanks for bringing the snakes.
1: Thank
0: AJ,
1: you so much.
0: I'd say nice job, but not so much.
1: I appreciate that.
0: Ace Frehley's most famous guitar goes up for auction. How much will the opening bid be? That's next.
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0: The Water Doctor.
1: Water Doctor.
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15: Partly cloudy today with temperatures in the mid-70s on the roadways on 95. Southbound at exit 41, there's an accident causing pretty heavy delays. Then it's slow again southbound from exit 30 down through exit 5. 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
0: Ace Frehley's most famous guitar is going up for auction. What will the opening bid be? Martin Nolan with Julian's Auction on the phone. Good morning.
18: Top of the morning to you. To Budokan. Yes. This is a beauty of a guitar. It's the number one Budokan, number one axe guitar. Became known as the Budokan because they Kiss performed at the Nippon Budokan in Tokyo, Japan, back in April, 1st of April 4th, 1976. I was just in Tokyo, Japan, taking that guitar on its last journey in that region before we go to auction, which, of course, as you know, is taking place this weekend, our Music Icons auction. So, yeah, this is estimated 400,000 to 600,000. Just incredible historic performance then. It was that famous tour that they did. And this was certainly one of the highlights, and people in Japan still remember it. So it was nice to take the guitar back there, invite people to come and see it, do a press call, and it was very special.
0: I'm just wondering which one is that, the sparkly one, the sparkly Les Paul, or the Starburst?
18: It's the Sunburst.
0: Sunburst, that's it. Yeah.
3: Sunburst.
0: Yeah.
5: The one that had smoke coming out of it?
1: Well, that was all of them. Those were also Ace.
3: I was looking for blood spots or something still.
1: So. That'll be Gene.
18: They're probably there. A few kiss marks as well.
1: Yeah.
18: But, it's the Gibson Les Paul. And $400,000 to $600,000, that's the top item in this auction this weekend.
1: Wow.
18: So, very special piece.
19: I'm looking at it now.
18: Sadly, of course, we lost him recently, so.
5: Yeah.
18: That adds, nostalgia, and then nostalgia builds into the desire to own something as historic and beautiful you can pick up and still continue to play. Maybe not create the smoke effect that he did, but you can come close.
19: Well, was that his guitar the whole time?
18: Yes.
1: Nice.
19: So his estate is putting it up.
18: So he actually sold it while he was still alive to the current owner, who then came to us after he passed. And
19: that guy's smart to do it now.
1: Yeah. Mm-hmm.
18: Exactly. And, brings it back out into the world and gives museums, museums love to own something as iconic as this because, it brings people in, but also investors. And we saw the guitar auction in March when guitars went absolutely crazy. So did Gilmour's guitar and the Tiger guitar and Cobain guitar. I mean, we were the first auction house to sell a guitar for more than $1 million. John Lennon's guitar, Gibson J160E, back in 2015. 11 years later now, guitars are selling for $9 million, $10 million, $11 million, $14.5 million for Dave Gilmour's Blackie guitar that sold in 2019 for less than $4
1: million. Damn.
19: What's the highest the guitar has gone for, and whose was it?
18: It's Dave Gilmour's Blackie guitar for $14.5 million.
1: 14?
18: Remember, the first
1: guitar
18: ever to sell for more than $1 million was 2015.
1: It's more than most
18: mansions.
1: And
18: I'm always preaching to you guys. I said, these are investment pieces. And here we are, proving itself in the auction world.
19: I wonder if that was him buying it, right?
1: I'll set the bidding, yes.
18: Yeah.
19: What's the...
18: Oh, damn. That's I shouldn't let it go for $4 million. He sold it, and all the money at that time in 2019 went to charity.
1: Oh, nice.
18: And now here it comes back, private hands.
19: The Music Icons auction happening this weekend. Martin Nolan, Executive Director, Chief Financial Officer, Julian's Auctions, on the phone now. We're linked up on the radio station website. What are some of the other items going up this weekend that you're excited about?
18: Well, we have Kirk Hammett representatives. Again, some brilliant guitarist, highly sought after. Metallica, of course. And we have his Ouija custom electric guitar, estimated $200,000 to $350,000. This is another guitar, the number one Ouija. He wrote on it, he signed.

0: the folks back there what has become of this guitar. Estimated 250,000 to 350,000. That's a special guitar. Should sell very well today.
1: What about that Stevie Ray Vaughan guitar?
0: Yeah, well, Stevie Ray Vaughan is absolutely loved. It's from MTV Unplugged, and it's a 12-string acoustic guitar, 300,000 to 500,000.
2: Have you ever gotten any of Dimebag Darrell's guitars?
0: Who?
2: Dimebag Darrell from Pantera.
1: Pantera, yeah.
2: He played Peavey's.
0: I don't think I've ever come across one of those guitars.
1: Not yet.
0: Very, very rare, but yeah, early days, sort of.
1: Any artists that, like, you still want to get a guitar from, like, you have not yet?
0: Well, I'm 21 years doing this. I pretty much think I've handled every one of the really iconic guitars somewhere during the 21 years of my career. But I can't say there's one that I really would want to get my hands on. Just incredible to have the Budokan, because there's so much history there. Yeah.
3: Any Eddie Van Halen guitar is exciting, and you have one going up for auction.
0: Well, Van Halen is, again, one of his guitars sold for over $4 million a few years ago. And he is, again, one of the greatest of all times, as we all probably agree. We have one of his Charvel Art Series, number 76. And we estimate that, I think it's somewhere in the region of 50 to 100,000, something like that.
1: Oh, that's a bargain.
0: I think he did 250 of those, and we've handled quite a few of them over the years. He did the striping on it, and very iconic, and he signed each one, and he wrote the performance, what it was. And
3: that's why they're under 100,000, right? Yeah. Because there's 250 of them.
0: Exactly.
3: That is rare.
0: They still tend to sell somewhere in the region of 100,000 to 400,000, depending on the performance, where it was, but he sang them all every time he performed when he took up the guitar. You know where he played it. So that really makes our job really easy, because they're all striped. You think, oh, it was that striped guitar, or was it this one?
1: Yeah. Martin Nolan is on with Julian's Auction. A lot of cool stuff going up for auction. Not everything is going to be 300,000. There's things that, like, cool, like, regular people like us can get. Cool things that we can get.
4: What do you have in the $10 range?
3: Yeah, right? Anything in the $30 range.
4: Yeah, you know,
2: So I was wondering, like, who are these people, though, that are buying the really expensive
4: rich
2: guitars?
4: Folks.
2: And do they ever play them or just put them behind glass?
0: Yeah, no, that's a great question, because people are always fascinated by that. But typically, it's the people that have sort of, like, have made it. They have their disposable income, and now they can buy anything they want. They want the toys. They want the toys that represents their youth. They remember when they were, at a Nirvana concert, or, a Kiss concert, or whatever it was in their life, somewhere along their path. And now they say, I can own that. And they're the really cool guy in the room then, or girl in the room, because they have something that everyone can relate to, everyone recognizes, everyone wants to talk about. And the world of strife we live in today, we want an escape from that. Why not have a guitar? And Darren Julian always says, this is the new fine art. And it really is, because people relate to these. And yes, they can pick up the guitar and play it. Know that also you have a sound investment, a really cool piece, and something that will sell for more than you pay for today when it comes back to the market. And just to remind you that today and tomorrow at the Hard Rock Cafe here in New York, Times Square, we have 680 lots going on the auction block. Items at every price point. We have Alice Cooper's stage-worn studded leather jacket. We have an Ace Frehley bomber jacket he wore in Japan. We have Billy Duffy's cult guitar, 20,000 to 30,000.
3: Who?
0: Motley Crue. Billy Duffy.
4: Billy Duffy. From the cult, right? Cult. Yeah.
0: Yeah, the cult.
4: Yeah.
3: I might be able to afford that. What's that going for?
0: 20,000 to 30,000.
3: Nope, I'm out. Like you said.
4: Again, what do you have a $10 range?
2: Never mind.
4: You know what? Make it 100. What do you have for 100?
3: Billy Duffy will get 20,000 to 30,000?
4: Apparently so, yeah.
0: We had a Black Sabbath award. Obviously, we lost Ozzy Osbourne recently. A Black Sabbath award presented to Bill Ward. Estimated 2,000 to 3,000.
4: Wow. Nah.

0: You got a cool Black Sabbath Bill Ward stage use Zildjian gong. That'd be cool in your house.
1: Yeah, 3,000 to 5,000. That should ring a bell once or twice in your life.
0: Yes. It's good for dinner. Dinner, bong.
2: Martin makes
1: as you do in your mansion.
0: Exactly.
2: Martin makes a good point that these things, they go up in value.
0: Yeah.
2: I bought an Alice Cooper signed Stratocaster for $500, and now you can't find them for
1: under. That was a robbery.
0: Really?
1: You stole that.
2: Yeah.
1: You bring that back and say sorry.
2: And you can't find one now for under $1,000.
0: No.
2: I mean, $1,000 is, it's not certified,
0: right.
2: Signed by him.
0: Yeah.
2: That's the other thing. Everything that you have here that you're selling, it's all certified, right? Guaranteed to be real.
1: What we represent is what you're getting. We do. Deal directly with the celebrities themselves, or we verify it with them. Their chain of provenance is really important, because we've been talking for quite a few years, and like every time I seem to come back to this chat show, the prices are going up and up and up. Like one time we were like 1 to 2,000, 2 to 4,000, etc., and now these items are selling 5 times that.
2: Right.
1: And so it's just really, we can see it ourselves. We go back to our first interview. We talked about items we sold then at the prices. We refresh that now and see what these items are selling for today.
2: That's funny.
1: Higher.
2: We should play one of those old interviews and listen to what you're talking about.
0: Right.
2: Like, what the hell?
0: Right. Compared to,
2: it's like real estate.
0: Yeah.
2: You know, it seems high at the time, but then, a couple of years later, you're like, that was a good investment.
3: Just wait.
0: Jacks up.
1: As I say to our buyers, it's only expensive the day you buy it, because it's going to start going up tomorrow. You look like a genius tomorrow already.
2: Right.
1: That's the world we're in. And people are more and more, you know, infatuated with collectibles and with their icon they love, their guitar player, their whoever, their singer, musician. And so the next best thing to meeting that person is to own something from their life and career, living or deceased. And then in years to come, you'd have this great guitar, and next thing you come and bring it to Julian's Auctions, and you sell it for more than you pay for it. That's the beauty of this. And when we play back that early chat show that we did, guys, I'll be reminding you, why didn't you listen to me then?
0: Yeah, I told you so.
2: We could be retired.
0: Right.
1: You could be on your yacht. You wouldn't listen to me. So we can start today.
2: Martin Nolan with Julian's Auction on the phone. The Music Icons Auction happening this weekend in New York City. You can go online. We're linked up on the radio station website. Martin, thank you, sir.
1: We'll talk to you next week. I'll give you some high prices.
2: Yes.
0: Yay.
2: I want an update. Thank you.
1: Have a good weekend. Stay away from the morning.
2: You too.
3: Late.
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16: Partly cloudy today with temperatures in the mid-70s. On the roadways on 95 southbound, earlier accident near exit 41 has been cleared, but it's still really heavy in both directions heading into the area. More southbound delays from exit 30 to exit 5. 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With PLR Traffic, I'm John Lynch.
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2: I feel like I was just watching a small episode of it. AJ forgot someone's name.
0: Yeah.
2: He hits himself in the head.
0: Yep.
2: Then he grabs his headphones and smacks himself in the face with the headphones. You okay?
0: I'm having a good day.
2: You're still AJ. Rattled by the snake.
0: Yes, I am. That was not fun at all.
2: All right, coming up, dumbass news. A judge reprimanded for having loud sex in her chamber.
0: Ooh. Don't judge her.
2: And then we'll turn that into a chance for you to win Black Crowes tickets.
0: Nice.
2: Black Crowes and Whiskey Myers coming to the Hartford Healthcare Amphitheater in Bridgeport.

0: 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Dumbass.
1: All right, let's start with one of my favorite subjects in Dumbass News, Gwyneth Paltrow.
2: Oh, God, joy.
3: Never gets old.
2: Yes.
1: She's never done anything personally to me.
2: Right. Or you just hate her.
3: She doesn't have to.
2: Right.
1: Hate's strong.
2: Okay.
1: But,
2: dislike her? Heavy dislike.
1: Seriously annoyed by her.
2: Okay.
4: The act of existing is enough.
1: Yeah. I feel like she does stuff just to annoy people.
2: Yeah.
3: Mm-hmm.
2: She always asks, what's Chaz doing right now?
1: Gwyneth Paltrow was on the Today Show recently. Was it yesterday?
2: I think so, yeah.
1: And she was doing a cooking segment.
2: Oh.
5: If you don't, if you want to avoid dairy, one trick that I do is I dice up arugula and I put it in.
6: Really?
5: Yeah.
6: That's weird.
5: It sounds weird, but it kind of adds like a nice texture to it, and okay. It's delicious.
6: Oh, okay.
2: So arugula in my cereal?
6: Shut up.
4: One thing I want my dairy to have is texture.
2: Yes, I want to have roughage. I poo myself.
4: What the hell?
3: Wait, arugula instead of what? Milk? Cheese?
2: It's a dairy, yeah.
1: Gwyneth Paltrow's in the monkey cage.
2: Right. Oh, that's right. I forgot about that.
3: Oh, my good morning. You're welcome.
1: What the hell? It's my nightmare.
3: That was a jump scare. A literal jump scare.
2: Yeah, bring the snakes back. We're good.
1: That's a 15-second clip, but there's a lot in there to hate.
2: Yeah.
1: We'll get to Gwyneth in a second, but first of all, Carson Daly looks like he ate Willard Scott. Like, what happened to him?
4: Yeah, he put on like 50, 60 pounds.
1: I haven't seen him in a while, and I look at him like, who's that?
2: Yeah, now he's Carson Weekly.
4: He's always been tall, so like it always gave like the illusion of like, you know, kind of like a thin guy, but like as soon as the weight went on, it was like he just went...
2: Yeah, he's now the city of Carson, Nevada.
4: And he had nothing for that. She's talking, and he's just staring at her with his mouth open, like, what are you talking about?
1: What do you say?
3: They didn't do spit takes when she said that.
2: Probably thinking about lunch.
3: I would have.
1: And then Savannah Guthrie, I feel for her.
2: Poor thing, yeah.
1: But if I'm a multimillionaire and I have generational wealth,
2: and
1: my mother disappears,
2: I'm gone. Yeah.
3: Yeah.
2: Yeah.
3: It feels weird that she's, like, I give her credit for soldiering on, but like at the same time, it's just weird to be through these.
2: Maybe this helps her cope.
1: These segments that no one cares if they're disposable segments.
2: Right, they are.
1: They don't matter.
2: No,
1: it's just you're bringing this person through to sell this item.
2: Yeah, mm-hmm.
1: They're basically paying for it. It's a commercial, and your mother's somewhere in a ditch.
2: Yeah,
3: mm-hmm.
1: Like I don't know.
2: And you're talking about arugula instead of dairy.
3: Not to sound jaded, but it's been good for ratings. So
2: yeah,
1: really?
3: Yes.
1: Because I thought ratings went up when she was off the air.
3: Well, because the story was all over the place.
1: Right.
3: And it sustained. I don't know what they're at now, but yeah, definitely gave them a boost.
1: Oh, so she's doing better now than before?
3: Mm-hmm.
1: It's weird.
4: It had to be her choice, though, too, right? Because they can't tell her, like, oh, no, we're not bringing you back, because they'd tank immediately. Because it looked like they wouldn't care.
1: It's a PR nightmare for them.
4: Mm-hmm. So if she says she wants to come back, they can't be like, we're good.
1: Yeah, if she left and the ratings went up, they can't say you can't come back.
2: Yeah.
1: Because we figured out the formula.
4: I can't say that.
1: Can't do it.
2: It was you, yeah. And now arugula.
4: Now she's talking about arugula.
1: And then Gwyneth Paltrow. I mean, I think she purposely does things to annoy people.
2: I want to see what she does for real in life. I bet she's Big Macs while she's walking naked through the shower.
1: She's what?
2: While she's walking naked in the shower. And then she does, like, just bizarre things. She's a bizarre person.
1: All right. But run it by me again. What did you say?
2: Just, like, where she's, like, I bet she's not as like... She's just not use arugula as dairy and stuff like that. She's probably like using real milk.
1: She's doing this just to annoy people.
2: Exactly, right.
1: She knew she'd go viral.
2: Right.
1: She has a good PR person, or she has a good PR mind.
3: Yeah.
1: She didn't name her kid Apple because she thought that was a good name. She named it that because she knew it'd be a news story.
2: Right. Plus endorsed from Apple.
3: Like the candles.
1: Yeah, candles. Mm-hmm.
2: Right, the candles.
1: This doesn't smell like her vagina.
3: No, I don't want to find out.
2: It smells like it's burning. There's something wrong down there. Go see a doctor.
1: Yeah.
2: I smell, there's a wick in there.
3: It that burns.
1: Dairy.
2: Right? Yeah, if I feel it burning down there, I go see a doctor. I make a candle out of it.
1: And then there's this story with this judge who's been reprimanded for noisy sex in her chambers.
2: She's smacking a gavel. Oh, yeah. Oh, yeah. Guilty, guilty, guilty.
1: The judge had sex in chambers and during business hours, demonstrating a gross lack of judgment. And if you're a judge, shouldn't you have good judgment.
2: I would think, yeah.
1: That was bad judgment.
2: Poor judgment.
1: Yeah. So not good judgment from a person who judges people.
2: Right. Do you throw
1: it
2: out
1: of
2: court?
1: It is part of your title. It is. You are a judge. You should have judgment.
2: Yes.
1: So, and this happened over the course of a 2-year relationship. She's married. She was having relations with somebody that worked in the court.
2: Yeah, she tried and tried and tried.
3: I don't object.
2: Well, they tried in court, said the chambers.
1: So what we thought we would do is call in the thing you were caught at work doing. Could be anything.
2: Okay.
1: Could be stealing. It could be having sex. It could be whatever.
2: Let your imagination flow.
1: Call in what you were caught at work doing. Everyone on gets in the running to see the Black Crowes and Whiskey Myers at the Hartford Healthcare Amphitheater.
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19: Partly cloudy today with temperatures in the mid-70s. On the roadways, there's still delays on 91 both ways, heading into exit 41 from an earlier accident, but the accident has been cleared. More southbound delays on 95 from exit 19 to exit 5. 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With PLR Traffic, I'm John Lynch.
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1: All right, call in what you were caught at work doing, and we'll put you in the running to see the Black Crows and Whiskey Myers at the Hartford Healthcare Amphitheater in Bridgeport. 877-764-2535. I'll start.
2: Okay, what'd you do?
1: We were working on the island, and I was program director of two radio stations and doing the morning show, and I was sitting behind my desk, and I fell asleep. I mean, I was out.
2: It was a long day.
1: And I was awoken by the sound of our general manager speaking.
2: Oh.
1: And he started in court, like, you know how like the sound around you goes into your dream?
2: Yeah.
1: Like,
2: yeah.
1: Now he's in my dream.
2: Right.
1: And then I just opened my eyes, and he's there. He's like, were you sleeping? I'm like, no.
2: I was deep in thought. I was processing your words.
1: Yeah. No, I wasn't sleeping.
2: Yeah.
1: I was just checking my eyelids for cracks.
2: Hey, when they say, what did I say?
1: Yeah.
2: Damn it.
1: I stole from my work, but I was never caught.
2: Okay.
1: Back when I worked in a factory, I used to steal extension cords for my light show, for my DJ show.
2: Plenty of them, yeah.
1: I feel bad about that
3: now. Has the statute of limitations expired on that yet? Should we look it up?
2: Yeah, that place folded. Oh. Somebody was stealing.
3: Someone was stealing.
1: Rachel in Milford.
20: Hey, how are you guys doing today?
1: Good, thank you.
2: How are you?
20: I'm going to try to keep it clean.
2: Okay.
20: So I was working at a pharmacy in Connecticut. My boss and I were caught kind of, you know, I'll keep it clean. But yeah, we were caught by the delivery guy for the pharmacy.
2: He was giving you an ad. He was giving you some prescription.
1: He was filling your prescription.
3: Yes, an injection.
2: Right. This one says it takes Recolate.
1: You had to go there.
2: I'm sorry.
1: Was that the first time you guys had hooked up at work?
20: No.
2: No.
1: Okay. But it was the first time you were caught.
20: I'm going to keep it clean because it's a morning show. Yeah.
2: Gotcha.
20: So
2: no.
20: I'll leave it at that.
2: Yeah.
1: Okay.
2: You can't.
1: All right. Was that the last time you hooked up at work once you were caught?
20: No, it wasn't.
2: No.
3: That makes it hotter. Because then you're like, ooh.
20: Yeah, it definitely does.
2: Right.
20: It definitely does. Right. Anyway.
2: Yeah.
20: Okay.
2: Now I'm going to do it now.
1: You could
2: now we're going
1: to
2: do
1: it now. She just wants to get off the phone.
3: I'll just all say right. this. My husband and I used to work together.
20: Keep it clean. Oh, go on, yeah.
3: Oh, I was going to say, my husband and I used to work together, and now we're married, so.
1: Okay.
3: All right.
1: All right, that story's next, by the way. All right. Rachel, you're in the running for Black Crowes tickets. Call in the thing you were caught at work doing, 877-764-2535. Chaz and AJ in the morning.

0: Chaz and AJ in the morning. We're asking you to call in the thing you were caught at work doing. 877-764-2535. Hello, Heidi Voigt.
1: Hello, good morning.
0: Hello. Good morning.
1: Hi.
2: Good morning.
0: Were you caught at work?
1: I mean, yeah, eventually it came out. Oh, you mean with my husband?
0: Yeah.
1: Never in the act, but...
0: Oh.
1: You
0: okay.
1: know, I worked in restaurants all through college.
2: Right.
1: And I worked at a really fancy one, and we would get caught sometimes, like... You know, we're not supposed to eat, or we would like sneak some drinks from the bar, that right. kind of thing.
0: Okay, yeah. that's yeah. not a big deal.
1: Nothing yeah. crazy.
2: Yeah, it's no. called benefits. Yeah.
1: Yeah. Mm-hmm.
0: But you were hooking up with him at the restaurant?
1: Uh huh.
2: Nice.
0: Okay.
1: He was the and chef, were, and I was never the manager.
0: Right. Oh.
2: Yeah, was that the role play?
0: It's kind of like, I don't know. That seems like an HR issue.
2: Yeah, I'll be.
0: He may have on you.
2: Yeah.
1: Hey, our bosses were French, all right? So they're a little, they were little looser about these
2: right,
1: things.
2: Right. Yeah, he was a chef and I was the satisfied customer. And we had fromage.
0: I thought we'd have a full boat. We have calls coming in, but like, come on, people, you know.
2: Come on.
0: Don't be this prissy person.
2: Wait, come on.
0: You know you were caught at work doing something.
2: Do it.
0: Cindy in Milford.
3: Hey, how are you?
0: Hey.
2: Hello.
3: One thing I was caught, well, it wasn't really caught, but you said you got caught sleeping at work.
2: Uh-huh.
0: Yes.
3: I got caught sleeping at work. My boss walked into my office and I heard him and I just said, amen, and opened my eyes.
2: Nice.
3: He was like, you were praying? Yes, I was. Thank
0: That's
3: you.
0: That's great.
2: That's brilliant. Smart.
3: But I just want to tell you guys something. I moved here from Michigan 8 years ago, and when I moved here, I was lost. I was totally lost. And listening to your show in the mornings and talking about the tribe calmed me down. I knew I was going to be okay.
1: Oh,
2: well, thank you.
3: And I do appreciate it so much. And I listen to you all the time.
2: Thank you.
3: You're welcome. Have
0: Amen.
2: Amen. Now, if you were sleeping,
0: I was lost, and then I was found.
2: And now I'm
1: found.
0: Amen.
1: Right. Chaz and AJ.
4: Can I get an amen? Can I get an amen?
1: Chaz and AJ. Chaz and AJ.
4: Chaz and AJ. Chaz and AJ.
0: I love it. Thank you. That's a great call.
2: Yes, thank you.
0: Thank you. You made my day.
3: Thank you. Bye-bye.
0: Bye.
1: Aw. That was nice.
0: That was nice.
2: Where's your caught sleeping working your driver?
0: Ruth, were you ever caught at work doing something you weren't supposed to be?
1: Yeah, Ruth.
2: Mm. Eating a hamburger.
5: No. Oh, gosh. There were times at my last job where there wasn't anyone. I would be the only person in the office.
2: Okay.
5: So I'd kind of maybe sneak out and, you know,
0: okay.
5: go shopping.
0: Wow.
2: Well, you rebel. What a bad girl you are.
0: But she would leave the job.
2: Right.
0: And go do personal things while on the clock.
2: Right.
5: Yeah.
0: Oh, pretty good.
5: Run a couple errands, you know.
1: Well, I mean, unless you're like a open heart surgeon.
2: No.
1: I feel like most people could get away with
2: now
1: that.
2: Now on right? dispatch.
1: Yeah.
2: The phones just kept ringing.
1: Flight. What do they call it? Air traffic control.
2: Right.
0: Johnny, East Haven.
6: Hey, good morning.
0: Hey.
2: Good morning.
6: So... I had this brilliant idea of taking the engine out of an old Chevy Blazer.
2: Okay.
6: So me and my buddy pulled the truck out to make room in the shop. They were nice enough to let me have a little toolbox on the side and tinker after hours. So we got a 30-pack and pulled this motor out of a Blazer. And between the transmission fluid and a little bit of gasoline... And we were grinding with a grinder. We lit the thing on fire in my shop.
2: Well, it was a Blazer. It became a real Blazer.
0: It was a blazing Blazer.
2: That truck was hot.
6: So the fire traveled under the forklift and melted the hydraulic hoses.
2: Ooh.
6: I jumped on, started it up, and backed out the door. Now the fire is following me. It was pretty crazy.
2: This is kind of a bad movie. Yeah.
0: If only there was a camera.
2: Seriously.
6: Oh, my God. So in the morning, I left a note and said, you know, don't use the forklift. I hit a pallet and ripped one of the lines off. And meanwhile, we sell flammable products. And I had a rag and I'm wiping the black soot off the flammable stickers. On
2: This is how flammable it was.
6: Like that,
2: oh, that's funny.
0: And you were caught?
6: Well, yeah, they couldn't use the forklift the next day. It was the middle of the winter, so it was really slow. We were selling construction products.
2: Right.
6: And, yeah, sure enough, I was very hungover. The forklift guy found me vomiting on the dumpster the next morning. I had on the pallets, just dry heaving.
2: Nice. Hard look cool to that, yep.
0: Yeah.
6: Yeah, it was really hard to look cool, yeah. Up almost all night, and...
2: And you almost burned the place down.
6: The forklift, and almost burned my company down. It was not good. Yeah. I still work for the company today.
1: I almost burned my company down.
2: You said almost. You didn't actually do it. Came close.
0: Johnny, great call. Thank you, brother. You're in the running for the Black Crowes tickets. Call in the thing you were caught at work doing. Get in the running to see the Black Crowes and Whiskey Myers at the Hartford Healthcare Amphitheater. 877-764-2535. Chaz and AJ in the morning.

0: Chaz and AJ in the morning. Call in the thing you were caught at work doing. Get in the running for Black Crowes tickets. Here's a familiar name, Ryan Roberts.
1: Oh. Good morning, everybody.
2: Good morning. Good morning.
1: So I was, you might remember, I was suspended from PLR for throwing parties in the evening during my shift on the night show.
2: I was not aware of that.
3: No invite, dude. I'm a mile away.
1: Yeah. Partially inspired by tales that Chaz and AJ and Mike Lapatina would tell me of the olden days when, when you know, people would have fun. And I got in trouble for having a lot of fun.
0: Oh. How long were you suspended?
1: A week.
0: Oh. Okay.
2: Yeah. So they dry out.
1: Yeah. Well, I did a thing called Whiskey Friday where I would bring in a different bottle of whiskey every Friday and then invite people into the studio and we'd hang out and party.
2: Nice.
0: You know,
2: that's why
0: it sounds like a great show.
2: Yeah.
1: It was a great show. It was inspired by the former greats of radio, and apparently the 90s was a lot different. The 80s and 90s was a lot different than 2018.
0: Oh, that's it. I didn't want to harsh the buzz of your phone call, but I was going to say, since when did you get suspended for partying on the air?
2: Right.
0: When did
2: right?
4: Yeah.
0: On the night show on a rock station.
2: Right. Liver spots at 8.
0: We used to get like little gold stars on our paper for that.
2: Yes. Encouraged.
1: So that is sort of what my thought was at the time, and then I was proven wrong.
2: Oh. Whoops.
4: But when Kathy Lee Gifford does it in the morning, it's not a problem.
2: Yeah, seriously, she drinks wine in the morning.
0: Yeah, she's a boozer.
2: Damn.
0: Well, good hearing your voice. Yeah. I don't know. Can we? Are you doing weekends here?
1: Yeah. I don't want to be on the list. I just wanted to share my story.
2: Gotcha.
0: Yeah, I love it.
2: It's a great story.
0: Yeah. Thank you, brother.
1: See ya.
0: All right.
5: Just wants to bring whiskey back to late night.
4: Yeah, right?
2: Yeah, as it should, yes.
0: I have a couple of stories of being suspended, but we have calls here. So
4: okay.
0: I keep moving.
2: That'll be a whole show.
0: Boston John.
6: Hey, good morning, guys.
2: Hey. How are you?
6: So, so check this out. I was managing an apartment building, and we had an apartment that was staged to show tenants, prospective tenants. And I threw a bachelor party in that apartment. Yeah, and it was fun. We had a good time. And I didn't clean up. So I went in the next morning early to clean up the mess in the stage department. And my boss came in with his mistress and caught me.
2: Oh,
6: cleaning up after
2: Hold it. Who caught who?
0: Seriously, right. Yeah, right.
6: Well, that is the kicker. He couldn't do nothing to me because I knew his wife personally.
2: Right.
6: So it was one of those, I won't say nothing if you won't say nothing, and I'll give you a little extra in your check, you know?
0: Right. All right, deal.
6: Yeah, but don't do it again.
2: Right.
6: Don't do it again.
2: I said we all cleaned
6: it. But I did. I did. I did it again and again, but, you know, it was one of those, I just got caught partying.
2: Yeah.
4: It's like that meme of the two Spider-Mans standing off.
2: Right.
4: They're both screwed.
2: You should burn. No, you should
6: burn. Love you guys. Have a great weekend.
0: All right, Boston John, thank you.
2: You too, sir.
0: Rob Manorville.
7: Yeah, so my first week of working at a catering hall, which is on a golf course, me and two of the other people, we went into the garage of the snack shop, and we baked it out with weed.
2: Nice.
7: I didn't say anything, but one of them said something to somebody, which resulted in all of us getting talked to. One of them got let go that week. The other one stopped really working as much. I still had a job for like a year, because I worked good.
2: Right.
0: That's the difference.
2: The food tastes great and you cut the grass.
0: When someone says...
7: All
0: right, go ahead.
7: I used to go from being complained that I smoke pot at work to him letting me just drive around the golf course smoking blunts on the little golf cart.
2: Nice. Gave folks something to aim at with the balls. Ping!
0: Hi, Rob. Thank you.
7: Later.
0: All right. Tom and Bolton.
8: Hey, good afternoon, guys. Chaz and AJ.
0: Which
8: AJ, you sound excellent. Yeah. So here's the kicker.
0: Okay. Right.
8: Graduated college. My roommate lived in Charlotte, North Carolina. And remember when Dale Earnhardt got the market on the paraphernalia for the hats, the T-shirts? Well, this company called Chase built a building, and I got into the accounting department. So I drove down there, and the building wasn't finished. So I took this job at a hotel maintenance, 2 to 11.
0: Hold on 1 second, Tom. Hold on. Is anybody following this?
2: Not yet, but I'm curious.
0: Okay, go ahead.
9: I know. I heard the Daily Earnhardt part. Like, right, okay, yeah. I got like some.
0: But you
9: pieces.
0: Got into accounting, the department, or right. hired as
8: for,
0: a worker
8: for Chase Products that was going to match Dale Earnhardt. You know, because he was selling the T-shirts for the first time. It was okay. brand new down there.
2: Right.
8: So, the building isn't fixed or open yet. So yes. I took a maintenance job at a hotel in downtown Charlotte. So my parents wanted to come down, and I got in the best room. But the kicker is there was 150 bands in the city of Charlotte. So I'm fighting to see the Village People, Creed, or Warren Haynes. So I had eaten Mexican food for the first time all week. And I had a little problem. I'm trying to make it back to the hotel before.
9: It's like seven stories altogether.
8: I had to let it go, all right? Get into the maintenance garage, and I had to let it. So I took my pants off.
4: Had to let what?
8: My underwear with the debris and threw it in the dumpster, all right?
4: Oh, yeah. Oh my God.
8: Well, 2 days later, 2 days later, they got me on video, all right?
0: Nice.
8: And, all right, so they called me down to the office and said, is this a reflection on your job for shit in your pants?
2: For pooping your pants.
8: I said, absolutely.
0: Pooping your pants.
8: Yes. I need the video to show my friends for Christmas because they're not going to believe what just happened. And I'm telling you, the Village People was better than Creed and Warren Haynes. Other than that, AJ, we're ready for car shows. Love you like a third cousin.
0: Yes.
8: Bye.
0: I didn't think the call could get weirder until he said the Village People was better than Creed.
9: Now he was down.
10: Jazz and AJ in the morning.
0: On that note, have a great weekend, Long Island. I don't know what to tell you.
4: Good night.
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26: Highs in the mid-70s today with partly cloudy skies. Checking out the roadways on 95. There's delays both ways at exit 44. Then it slows southbound over by Route 7. Route 8 has some southbound delays heading into 95. 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With PLR Traffic, I'm John Lynch.
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0: Man, he's fresh off of the Kevin Hart roast here.
2: Yeah.
0: Big Jay Oakerson, welcome back to the show.
29: Hey, guys. How are you?
0: Good, yeah. Thank you. Great job on the roast.
29: Oh, thank you.
0: How,
29: I should have been more controversial, I guess.
2: No.
0: You know, did you go in thinking you were going to be, and then you're sitting there and listening, you're like, oh, yeah, okay.
2: They buried me, yeah.
29: No, I wasn't. I've told people just this point now that, it was such a blur. I was so terrified before I went up, and then when it was over, it was such like a release, like emotional release that I don't know if I remember anything from after it either. Wow. Staring at my knees.
0: Yeah, that's got to be tough.
29: I didn't blow it.
0: Sitting there. You know, all your peers are there. You know, everyone's going to watch it.
2: Yeah.
0: You want to run your stuff through your head as you're sitting there just to kind of make sure you have it all in place and in order. But if you don't listen to everything everyone's saying, you're going to miss it. So you got to be focused on what's being said.
2: Yeah.
0: What's that like sitting there waiting to go up?
29: I was pretending to do both of those things.
2: Gotcha. What were you really doing?
29: I was staring at my knees and, thinking that maybe something humongously tragic will happen before I go on and we can end this.
2: Oh, no.
0: I won't have to go on.
2: The ceiling will cave in or something, yeah. Fire!
29: Yes, anything they go, oh, man, it would have been great if I got to do it.
2: But. I was so ready.
29: Probably would have been the Saturday night, but what are you going to do? Life happens, right? Such is life.
0: Well, you got one of the biggest laughs of the night when you did that rest in peace.
2: Oh, my God, yeah.
29: Keith Robinson. It was such a special moment for me, too, because it really, the story is a true story that I told, and Keith really is the guy who brought me and Kevin out of Philadelphia. So I was so happy to be able to incorporate him that way. I remember when I was getting ready to do it, they were like, well, what if you call this out and not a lot of people know who Keith Robinson is? And I said, I'm counting on that.
2: Yeah,
0: right.
29: That's exactly what I'm counting on. Is no one's going to know, so a whole arena will clap for someone who's alive and sitting amongst them.
2: Right,
0: right.
2: You look genuinely shocked.
0: The greatest thing was the picture they put up on screen was almost like he looked exactly. Then they went to him in the audience. So the screen is like angels and like wings and rest in peace.
29: They made me dial back. I said they ended up going to Rest in Power, but at one point I had Rest in Power King, but right. They were like, ah, it's too late.
30: Right.
0: Were there any jokes that you wanted to do that the, you know, whoever, the powers that be said no?
29: No. I guess I was lucky in that regard. They didn't comb through anything of mine and make me take anything out. And I didn't leave anything on the floor. I thought I didn't have enough stuff when it was all said and done. It was fine time-wise. I even went a little bit over, I guess, which I think everybody did.
0: What did they give you, 5 minutes?
29: 5 minutes, yeah.
0: 5 minutes. All right, where were you, around 8 minutes, 40 seconds?
29: I landed about eight something.
2: Okay, yeah. Not terrible, but it was all good.
0: No, so. That's good. It was all good stuff.
2: It was all good, yeah.
0: Yeah, there's nothing in that. You
2: can't take anything out of it.
0: Could be or should be cut out.
2: Exactly.
29: No, I know. It's so funny, too, when the people are combing through it now and finding out what they're angry about or not angry about.
0: Right.
29: You know, different things. There's so many. The argument keeps coming through. It's like, you know, I remember Cheryl Underwood. I did the jokes about, you know, I did black jokes about Cheryl Underwood. And they're like, well, that's kind of lazy. I'm like, well, I don't know her.
0: Yeah.
29: Like, I've never met her before.
2: She took a lot of shots.
0: Like, yeah.
29: I mean, the stuff about the husband and stuff was crazy, but I mean, it was all run through her beforehand, apparently, and like you know, and she is maybe one of the most delightful people I've ever met, like out of the gate.
2: She seems it.
29: So sweet. I've never met her before. I never had the pleasure before, and she was so great.
2: That's cool.
0: And you met, so you knew she was great before you did the jokes.
29: I happened to meet her there. They kind of kept us all apart, really, and. Especially on the rehearsals, but I happened to bump into her at one of the rehearsals, and she was just like, I mean, she approached me with, like, how sweet she was. She was fantastic.
0: And did you...
29: It's so funny that a lot of the beefs are, like, you know, on her behalf, it seems, and she's like,
0: right.
29: I'm fine.
0: And she doesn't care, and yeah, everyone's all mad about these jokes on her.
2: Yeah.
0: Well, not everyone, a few.
29: Well, I said I feel bad also that said she went to this roast and agreed to these jokes, and now she has to go be the... She has to go be like the beacon for all these white boys to be okay because
0: right.
29: of making fun of her. It seems like a crazy position to put her in.
0: It is weird. Were you surprised by Chelsea Handler coming out and being so negative about it?
29: The only reason I was, and I've said this, I don't know if a rube's the right word, but I mean, I'm so like boyishly. Like bright-eyed going into these things
0: yeah.
29: with all these celebrities and everything that like when it's over, I said, I had such a sense when it was over of like, wow, all of us are bonded now over this crazy thing we just did.
0: Right.
29: That was so

0: things now and being like, what a nightmare. Like, oh, really?
1: Yeah.
0: I thought we just all were part of this huge, crazy thing.
1: Yeah, I think if you have a roast and you invite Big J Okerson, Shane Gillis, and Tony Hinchcliffe,
2: yeah,
1: you know you're going to get old school kind of tough crowd humor punch you in the throat.
2: It's going to be a ride, yeah.
1: No holding back.
2: Right.
1: Say whatever you think is funny. Not be afraid. No fear.
2: Yeah.
1: And like, for her to come out and say, oh, I was offended. Like, no one cares what your meter is.
2: Exactly, right. You know who you were.
0: Yeah. My guess would be, you know, there's something that I almost understand her perspective, at least of like whatever she's feeling, maybe, is because, you know, the Tony Hinchcliffe joke and the Shane joke, and then even to a lesser degree, the Pete Davidson, Charlie Kirk joke, got so much attention from how awful it was that there's no basic, oh, everybody was funny, this guy was funny, no relationship with.
1: Jay, we're losing you.
2: Yeah, your phone's cutting out big time.
0: Better now?
1: Not really.
2: I think Chelsea's doing it.
1: Oh, it's funny. As soon as we start talking about her, his phone started cutting out.
3: Interesting.
1: There is something to that.
2: She's playing with a wire.
1: But you make a great point. By the way, Big J Okerson's on the phone. He's at New York Comedy Club in Stamford tonight and tomorrow. Awesome. And are you going to be doing anything about the roast tonight and tomorrow?
0: I don't know. I don't think if it comes up, maybe in talking to the crowd at all.
1: Yeah.
0: But no, I mean, I'm not prepared for it all. I feel like also, people like, okay, with the roast. I agree.
1: Yeah.
0: I agree. It seems to be, like I said, it would be nice to, at some point, for someone to just go, it's like, I thought the roast was fun. But, you know, the loudest people are the ones who are either going to be defending or condemning.
2: Yeah.
1: True. Well, you made a great point that everyone was talking about what you guys did.
2: Yeah.
1: No one was talking about Chelsea until she started complaining, and
2: right.
1: then people mm-hmm. started talking about it. So she got her attention, not through her set, but by complaining about what other comedians did.
2: Yeah.
1: Which, if you're a comedian, you want to get talked about for what you said.
2: Exactly.
1: Not for complaining.
2: Right.
0: Yeah, it's very strange that everyone was opening themselves up to, like, I said, also policing comedy. I've been having a lovely back and forth with D.L. Hewley.
3: Oh, goodness.
1: Really?
0: Oh, yeah. Well, D.L. Hewley made complaint. I think he put up a clip where he inferred I was a Nazi, which I thought was pretty crazy.
1: That word gets used a lot now.
3: So overused. Yeah.
2: Seriously.
0: It's used so much that it's even made its way down to Jewish people like myself.
2: There's a switch. Huh?
1: That's a good one.
2: That's weird.
0: Oh, yeah. Well, the Nazis, apparently, I haven't looked into it, but apparently they've really loosened up their hiring policies.
3: Much more inclusive.
2: Part of the EEO.
3: Yeah, right.
0: I haven't looked into the Nazi party recently. They've opened up their practices like that? Okay. Put their light on membership.
1: Tony was saying that during his set, his teleprompter went down.
0: I didn't notice that, but it's very possible.
1: Yeah.
0: He said a technical glitch or anything.
1: Yeah, I question if it was a technical glitch or on
2: like
1: purpose.
2: Chelsea.
1: Yeah.
0: She's in the mainframe.
1: But you told a great story about being on Long Island during Hurricane Sandy. Was that all true?
0: The whole story was true, yeah, completely.
2: Wow.
1: I don't mean great that you lost everything. That part wasn't great.
2: No,
0: but I mean, that story, I've had that story pocketed for, you know, I've told it on, obviously, my broadcast and stuff for the years, but as far as that story, that was great to be able to tell that, because it was true. At that time, he gave me $10,000, so he basically forced me to take, more or less.
1: You sound like you're underwater, right? You sound like you're in Hurricane Sandy right now.
2: Stop it, Chelsea!
3: Oh, no.
0: It's infiltrating. Better now?
1: A little bit. Yeah, don't move.
2: Okay,
0: I will move.
1: Okay. Big J Okerson's on the phone. Tonight he's at the New York Comedy Club in Stamford. He's there tonight and tomorrow.
2: Yeah.
1: Whereabouts on the island were you?
0: Freeport, Long Island.
1: Okay.
0: Right on the water there.
2: Yeah.
0: And it wasn't, I didn't have a house on the water by any stretch, but it was.
2: It came to you.
1: Oh, yeah. Mm-hmm. It battered everybody. We remember that one. That was brutal.
2: Yeah.
1: Yeah, damn it. It sounds like he's being hit by her.
2: Yeah.
1: It's like you're in it right now.
2: Are you in Freeport right now?
1: Yeah.
0: We did it. I'm back in the water.

0: visiting. I'm visiting the site.
1: And now you're great. Don't move.
2: Right.
0: Okay.
1: But yeah, no, that was a really great story. Like, so you lose everything, and then Kevin Hart starts reaching out to you, and you didn't return his call.
0: Yeah, he was calling because he said he wanted to give me money to kind of help.
2: Yeah.
0: And I was so embarrassed that I just couldn't even help myself in this moment, and how little money I had and to fix this problem. And then, yeah, and then he was trying to call. I didn't answer because I was too ego. Like, you know, my pride was too much. Yeah. I didn't want to take his help. And then he offered me $10,000, or he said he's trying to give me $10,000. And our mentor, Pete Robinson, he called me and he said he wants to give you this money. And I said, I'm not taking it. It's too much money. It's crazy. And he pointed out that it was insultingly low.
2: Well, if Ken wants to call me, I'll take it.
0: Yeah. It's the perspective from it. For me, I was like, well, it's fictitious money that I could never ever repay in a million years. Yeah. And now realizing as he was wrapping up Think Like a Man Part 2, you're probably going to throw me a little bit more.
2: Right. That's right. Exactly.
1: I thought you were a standout in that roast, and it was good to see you on there. And now people can see him tonight.
2: Exactly.
1: Tomorrow night.
2: Got to go.
1: At the New York Comedy Club, Stanford. Hey, Jay, anytime you want to come on, you're always welcome here.
2: Yeah, man.
0: Thank you so much. I appreciate you guys.
1: All right, brother. Jay Okerson and everybody.
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2: Dumbass.
1: You're a dumbass.
0: Huh?
1: All right. Let's just take a live on-screen call and see what happens.
0: Sure.
1: Am I the dumbass? Chaz and AJ. Hello.
3: Hello.
1: Hi.
4: Did you guys hear that message? Hi. Can you give me the keyword, please?
3: Yeah.
1: The keyword.
0: We already did. That was earlier.
1: Did we play that earlier?
2: Oh, we played
0: did.
2: It.
0: You, yeah, we did. Yeah.
3: You only said it once.
0: That's all
2: and
0: we do.
2: And spelled it.
0: Yeah.
3: What?
2: And yeah. Spelled it.
0: Yeah, we only do it once. That's why you gotta listen at that time.
3: It's the last day. Please give me the keyword.
1: You know, if I did that, candy. I would have to do it for everybody.
0: Let me look in the junk drawer. Yeah.
3: I won't tell anybody.
1: Okay, well, we're on the air right now.
0: I found some scissors. No, it's not over here. Wait, hang on. This drawer over here.
5: The snake ate it.
0: Right.
2: Oh, that's what happened.
0: The snake got it. Damn it.
5: It was hungry.
2: Obsidian.
1: All right, you. Sorry about that. I can't help you.
0: Yeah.
1: Who else is in the room with you?
0: Yeah, what's up with that? On your head, is it?
2: She's got like a command center behind her.
1: Are you working right now? Okay, she hung up.
0: Okay, thank you.
2: Dumbass.
0: There's a keyword.
1: The keyword of this break is...
2: Dumbass.
0: I'm kidding, by the way.
1: All right, this video is viral. Lots of tribe members sent it to us, including Joe Pontino. Thank you, Joe. A driver is clearly not guilty of having a cell phone in her right hand because... She doesn't have a right hand.
0: Good heavens. Dun, dun, dun.
1: She has a stump.
0: Yeah.
1: So we're going to hear the audio from the body camera.
0: Excuse me?
2: He's approaching the car. Oh, yeah. So it's just road sounds.
0: I'm like, where's that camera exactly? Boy, she's really nervous.
2: We're inside the snake again.
0: With a micro seat.
6: Hello, ma'am. Hey, good morning. I'm Deputy Gonzalez with the Pampas County Sheriff's Office. This is the way you're being pulled over. In the city of Lake Worth today, we're doing an operation for distracted driving. You drove past me holding the phone with your right hand, manipulating that phone. I mean, I saw you with the phone in your hand.
2: She held it up already.
1: She holds up her stump.
0: Yep.
1: Oh, like, no, right I didn't hand? Have a phone in my right hand.
0: Right, the other one's on the steering wheel, so.
6: I mean, I saw you with the phone in your hand.
7: Obviously not. So you want to just call this a day? Or?
6: I don't want to call it a day. You had a hand up manipulating.
7: You just said my right hand.
6: Well, I thought I saw you with your hand. You had a
7: you
6: hand
7: didn't.
6: Up.
7: What?
1: No, you didn't.
0: Let it go, dude.
1: Yeah.
0: Let it go.
1: Yeah. Especially when you have a body cam.
0: Yeah.
1: And who released a body cam on this guy? He didn't send that out.
0: Right.
2: Oh, she requested a court date. So this was back in February. And she immediately was like, what the hell? Like, why did I still get a ticket for this?
5: Yeah, fight that.
2: She's showing, like, if I try to hold my phone with it, this is what it just falls to the floor. I can't do that.
0: Demonstrate, yeah.
2: So the judge was like, we can either just send you the citation or you can request a court date. And she was like, court date.
0: Yeah, go for
2: so
0: it.
2: So they had to release all of this because she requested that.
0: Gotcha.
1: Oh, man.
5: And right. The officer has no sense of humor about this.
0: Yeah, really. I'd be like, oh, I'm sorry, my bad.
2: Yeah.
0: Yeah.
2: Well, I clearly saw something else. Thank you. Carry on.
0: Right.
1: Yeah.
0: I won't make detective, that's for sure. Yeah.
1: Right. Let it go.
0: Seriously, let it go.
1: Mm.
0: Yeah.
7: Manipulated. You just said my right hand.
6: Well, I thought I saw you with your hand. You had a
7: you
6: hand
7: didn't.
6: Out. The right hand. I saw you manipulate.
7: So you didn't.
6: With the right hand, perhaps not, right?
7: But I saw you. You didn't see me with my right hand.
6: So you saw. Are you
7: saying that you saw me with my right hand?
6: I know what I just said. I know what I just said. I'm asking you now. Did you have your phone on your hand?
7: I did not.
6: You did not have your phone in your hand.
7: I did not.
6: Hand to God, you did not have your phone in your
7: hand. Hand to God.
2: Hand
7: to
2: God.
7: Which hand?
2: Wow. Dude.
1: Dude, nice.
0: Wow.
2: Dude.
1: What's funny is she puts her stump up.
2: Hand to God.
1: And she says hand to God.
0: Right.
1: And then he goes, no, no.
7: No.
1: Your hand.
0: Right.
1: The other hand. One.
0: Right, the real one.
2: You mean my right one?
0: Right.
2: Yeah, that's what I got.
0: Yeah, exactly.
2: I love her.
0: You're supposed to raise your right hand, by the way. Yeah.
5: Good for her, man.
0: Yeah. Mm-hmm.
1: You can tell she makes jokes with it. She's not, you know,
0: she's cool with it. Yeah.
1: She doesn't take it too seriously.
0: Yeah.
6: Hand to God, you don't have one hand.
7: Hand to God.
6: The other hand to God, you don't have one hand.
1: The other hand to God, you only have one hand.
2: The only hand to God.
1: The only hand to God.
0: Right.
1: Yeah. Right hand.
2: Every sentence this guy says just gets him deeper.
0: Right hand. I'm stumped.
2: You could just walk away, man.
7: Hand to God.
6: Cool. You have your driver's license, registration, and insurance with you.
2: That's it.
1: Yeah.
0: Wow.
2: Dumbass. He gave her a ticket. ticket.
1: Gave her a ticket.
0: Damn, man.
1: All right, coming up, Commander Keith's top five summer dangers.
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2: Okay, so today's a little different. As summer approaches, I'm here to give you safety tips.
3: Ooh.
2: Here are things that people do that they really shouldn't, that could actually kill them. Because summer's a dangerous season. You start doing things that you wouldn't really do. So I'm going to go through them and try to help.
4: Okay. I think last week you called it the only good season.
2: It is, but also dangerous.
3: It's a dangerous good season.
2: It's a dangerous good season.
3: Yes.
2: Okay, so number 5. Do not lie to the doctor, EMT, or person rescuing you. So you've done a whole bunch of Molly and you're dying. And your dumb friend waits too long to call 911. Do not tell the EMT that you took, you know, too much Imodium AD. You've got to be honest with these people. Like, will you get arrested? I mean, maybe. If you're a dealer, you've got a different problem. But if you have, like, a wild eight ball Saturday, don't say, like, yeah, just Claritin. I don't know what happened.
3: Too much sugar.
2: Right. You've got to be honest. Now, I do it to my personal doctor when I get a physical. And they're like, do you eat and drink? I'm like, just fish, man. Like, that's all I do.
3: Drink fish?
2: Fish. Yeah, and that's all I eat. Fish and water.
3: Nice.
2: That's what my life's based on.
3: Well, you're looking at
2: But when you're dying,
0: that's when you cannot lie to your doctor.
2: And it would be interesting, actually, one of these times to talk to doctors on how, if they know when people are lying.
3: Right. How do they tell?
2: Yeah.
3: Oh, like, your eyeball shift.
2: Right. Are you shaking? Yeah. Like, sir, did you have 8 drinks before this physical? No. I don't have any drinks ever.
0: You've gained 300 pounds over the last year, but you're telling me you eat fish and drink water.
2: Right.
3: How much fish are you eating? Is it fried?
2: Yeah. Number 4. If you stumble across a dog fight, don't break it up with your hands. So this is a big thing that happens. Dogs are fighting. People jump in and try to separate
0: this
2: them.
0: Happens?
2: It happens a lot. A lot of dog fights
3: in
2: this area.
3: Big time, yeah.
2: So many dog
0: fights.
2: And
0: people jump in to help.
2: Yeah, to stop
0: the dog. Any of these people called Dakin? Named Dakin?
2: I'm just saying.
0: All right.
2: So the dogs don't understand that you're a nice human trying to break up this fight. They think your lunch as well, and they turn their energies to you. So you should never, ever try to break it up with your hands. You can use like a broomstick, a water hose. I looked this up. These are real things.
3: But if you think of it, if they're attacking you, you broke the fight up.
2: I guess, yeah, right. In reality, the dog is not hurting
0: you. This applies to humans as well.
3: Yes.
2: If humans are fighting, hit them with the broomstick.
3: Exactly.
0: Or spray them with the hose.
3: Exactly. Right.
4: Get the wooden chair like the lion tamer.
0: Right. No. Yes. No. Yes.
5: Carry a garden hose just for this reason.
2: Right. And if one's hurt, you're not supposed to pick them up. Did you know that? If a dog was injured, you're not supposed to, like, pick it up. You're supposed to, like, put a towel on it so it doesn't want to eat you and think you're... I learned a bunch of things researching this list.
0: How much do you know? So the dog is hurt.
2: You don't pick it up.
0: Don't.
2: Unless you put a towel around its head so it doesn't see you, and then you can pick it up. That's what the internet said. That felt real.
3: Okay.
2: Number 3. Today is probably a good day to tell your kids and loved ones what you want your end to be like. So you're in the ICU on some ventilator. Does your family and friends know if you want to be hooked up forever, that you want to have Running to Stand Still by U2 played at your funeral, that you want to do the dirt on the casket thing? Do they know that? If not, it's time to fill them in because you never know. So you've got to make decisions like today.
0: Wait, what's your funeral song?
2: Running to Stand Still by U2. It's wonderful. It's a beautiful song.
3: You think death when you hear it.
2: It's track 5 on the Joshua Tree.
3: In case you want to.
2: When they wheel me in or whatever, I want them to carry me in.
3: Okay.
2: And I want that to play.
0: Are you in a casket?
2: Yeah, I'm in a casket.
0: Or just carrying you like you're crowd surfing?
2: Even better.
3: That'd be cool.
0: Way better.
3: That'd be
2: so
3: cool.
2: I'm in a casket. They bring me in to put me like in the front.
3: Yeah.
2: And that's when Running to Stand Still plays. And then the people come up and do their like 2 minutes. But my older daughter will have the light. It will be like a comedy show.
3: Okay, gotcha.
2: So you get 2 minutes. Like, right. Then we're moving on.
3: Right.
0: Okay.
2: And then we carry me over to the dirt or whatever. And we put me in. And then I like when the people throw the dirt. Not all funerals do that. And it's so great. It's like the best part of the funeral.
3: Yeah, it's the laughing part I can't stand.
4: If you go over the 2 minutes, everyone just gets pegged with tater tots.
2: Right. Oh, nice. Perfect. Great idea.
3: Nice.
2: So you got to tell your people today, are you a once I'm a vegetable, kill me person? Or are you a what if science discovers a way to heal me in 2052 kind of person?
3: Oh, freeze up, yeah.
2: So your family's got to know that by this afternoon before we get into the very dangerous summer. So make sure everyone is told.
3: I'll be turned to a mannequin for like, cigars.
2: Great.
3: Nice.
2: Number 2. Is there a number on your house? Or are you the type of house that DoorDash and Amazon can never find? You have to solve this problem. Let me set a scene for you. You've been shot. Someone has come to your house and they're real mad. They shoot you. Now you have to call 911 and they say, what house is it? But you don't have a clearly marked number. So you have to explain, well, it's blue and it's near a fire hydrant and we got these trees, but you're bleeding out.
3: Just hit a moment of blood on it.
2: Right. But so if you have a house number,
3: right,
2: you just say, it's 91. Just look for the big 91.
3: Follow the trail.
2: While you're bleeding.
0: Yeah. Why is being shot the summertime danger?
2: Oh,
0: why isn't it like drive-by? Chainsaw?
2: Right. Okay. Chainsaw's better. Right.
3: Okay. Right.
2: You're cutting your leg off. I just assume someone's coming to shoot me. I don't know why.
3: Why is that?
2: But yes, you're doing chainsaw work in the back and you've cut off your leg. But your house doesn't have a number. They can't find you. Put a number on your house.
3: The house with a leg on the lawn. That's fine.
2: Does your house have a number?
3: Yes, it does.
2: Chaz, does your house have a number?
6: Yes.
2: Phil?
4: Nope.
2: No number, see?
4: Get out of here.
2: And you have a child.
4: Leave me alone.
2: No, but you're bleeding out.
4: I don't want you at my house.
3: It's okay. He doesn't have a chainsaw.
2: Ruth, do you have a number?
5: Yes, I do.
2: Yeah. So some of us will be fine.
3: Right.
2: When the shooter comes.
3: Poor Phil.
2: Number one.
0: Do you have a tourniquet?
2: No.
0: I have a tourniquet. When I do chainsaw work, I have a tourniquet.
2: Do you think I'm doing any chainsaw work?
0: No.
2: Do you think I have
0: heard
2: chainsaw?
0: You do commercials?
2: Yes. Right.
3: He's in a chainsaw.
2: Right. Number one thing, safety for the summer, stop running with headphones on.
4: That's a good one.
2: All day, every day, I see people walking and running with both AirPods in or giant-ass headphones. You can't hear me. You can't hear my beeping. You can't hear me driving a million miles an hour. You can't hear me screeching my tires behind you. If we're that nutty that we got to hear our tunes, just put one in so you can hear the cars. Or everyone's getting run over this year.
3: I can hear the train now.
2: It's really dangerous. I don't know why people do this.
0: Do you care about people this much?
2: Well,
0: you know, you actually sound like you care.
2: Right. Some people. 8 to 10 people.
3: He wants to be a fair fight. If I'm going to run your ass over, why didn't you hear me coming?
2: Right, right. I want you to know that I'm behind you, right, and you've got to get off the road.
4: It sounds like it's less about safety and more just like, let me drive.
0: get out of my way.
4: Yeah. I don't want to slow down.
2: Right. I don't want to slow down. But
4: this is...
2: I don't want to slow down, but this is a real... I want you this weekend to look at how many people you see with headphones on. It's a ton. In my neighborhood, they're everywhere.
0: And looking at their phones.
2: Looking at their phones, like they have no idea. So good, bang. Like, I'm here to help. These safety tips are real. You can fact check them. They're all very good ones.
0: Thank you. Happy summer.
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16: Oh, man.
0: Thank you for listening. Thank you for calling. Chaz and AJ in the morning. Have a great weekend, everybody.
3: Yes.
0: Want to thank the crew with Arts Television and Appliance. We got appliances yesterday. We're not going to be eating in the garage today.
3: Yay!
0: But their staff's so great.
3: Yeah.
0: Final thoughts, AJ.
3: Yes, Sunday. I'll be at Cars and Coffee at Perfusion Espresso and Cocktail Bar over in Newtown.
0: Sounds great.
3: 9 a.m. to noon. It's a lot of fun. And
0: good weather.
3: Bring your car. Exactly. Good weather.
0: Do you have that posted on your Facebook?
3: I do.
0: Good. Heidi Boyd.
17: Hey, hey. Thanks for having me in. It's always a fun time. And thanks to the, what was her name with the snakes?
0: Chloe. Chloe Snake.
17: That was awesome.
3: Right, with the evil snake.
0: Chloe the Snake Girl.
17: Right. Yeah.
3: And my heart rate just went back to normal again. Thank you.
0: What's it called? Snake and Slither.
17: Slither no. something.
0: Slither and Swim.
17: Yes.
3: That was it, yes.
17: In West Haven.
3: Right. And me was Scream and Run.
0: Rude?
18: Yeah, shout out to Obsidian. It was so nice to meet him. Or her, actually.
0: Who's that?
18: Obsidian.
4: The big snake.
17: The big one.
4: The big one. That 9-footer.
3: In the parking lot. Yes. Wow. That one. Yeah.
19: Phil? It's actually pronounced Anglois.
0: I love that guy. Chaz and AJ.
20: Heidi likes snakes on her chest.
17: Okay.
0: Chaz and AJ.
21: Dialysis can help with reptile dysfunction.
0: Chaz and AJ.
22: AJ. Come up to the shed and pet the snake in the new poo. Anyways, hi, Ruth.
0: Yeah! Chaz and AJ.
23: Chaz, did you tip with cash or bottle of water this time?
0: Cash.
3: Oh, I forgot about that.
0: Yeah. Oh, I had cash ready.
3: Oh, yeah.
17: They
0: I wasn't cheap. Chaz and AJ.
24: Not because there any sweat bacon grease.
0: Chaz and AJ.
25: Happy Friday. Have you seen my wiener?
0: Chaz and AJ.
26: Goodbye, May. Hello, June.
3: Oh, yeah.
0: Chaz and AJ.
1: Hey, man, the sky, it's a blue. Anyways, hi, Rose.
0: Chaz and AJ.
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When it comes to junk food, it certainly feels like the United States of America is far and away number one compared to the rest of the world. But Canada somehow beat us to this one. It's 99.1 PLR. None of this sounds healthy, so I'm comfortable calling this junk food. Mac and cheese cheesecake is now a thing thanks to the Canadians.

Well, miraculous that no injuries or fatalities were reported in this explosion from Florida. Did you see this? The entire night sky lights up. I thought the first video that I was watching, I thought it was a sunset. I didn't realize what was happening here. It's 99.1 PLR. My name is Phil. Blue Origin had a rocket explode into a massive fireball, which is exactly the right way to describe what happened here. A massive fireball. This was on the launch pad in Florida just last night. There's videos everywhere. What we don't have, at least not yet that I've seen, is a close video where you can actually hear the explosion in real time. Everybody's like a mile or so away, so you see the explosion before you can hear it, but everybody that

0: 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And it's just, it's, we're so lucky nobody got hurt.
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Every line of this story feels like a joke, and thankfully, all charges were dropped here. That also feels like a joke. It's 99.1 PLR. The woman in Florida that was pulled over for holding the phone in her hand, but she doesn't have a hand. Well, that happened in Palm Beach County. The officer made her raise her right hand to swear she wasn't on her phone. Like, what is going on here? Thankfully, no ticket for her.

0: All right, your last opportunity is today. If you'd like to go see Metallica live at the Sphere in Vegas, you have two more opportunities to get in the running, and that is it. Your next opportunity is at noon. We'll give you a keyword that you will need to text in to get in the running to not just go out to Vegas, but we'll cover your flight, your hotel stay, and of course give you two tickets to see Metallica at the Sphere for October. That's all powered by the Orange Ale House. Noon is your next keyword. And then the last one of the contest is at 4 p.m. today with Mr. Mike Lapatino. So stay tuned for your chance to get in the running. Your last opportunity to get out to Vegas at the Sphere.
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1: 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They're coming to the Mohegan Sun Arena for Friday, July the 3rd. But I, of course, have a pair to give away right now for free if you can correctly identify the year in the Class Reunion, of course. 203-882-WPLR is the number to call. It's going to start next with Nirvana. What year do you think of when you hear Nirvana? Well, that song's got to share the same year in common with the following two songs. So all three songs together make the Class Reunion. Caller number 9, you get to guess first. 203-882-9757 starts right now with this one.

0: Hello, this is PLR. What's your name? Where are you calling from?
1: Connor in Plainville.
0: Connor, what's up, buddy? You know the year we're looking for here in the class reunion?
1: That's a tough one. I'm 92.
0: 1992 is the correct answer. You got it exactly right, brother.
1: All right.
0: Connor, you're going to see Third Eye Blind. They're coming to Mohegan Sun Arena for Friday, July 3rd, and you got tickets, my friend. Good job.
1: Sweet.
0: All right, 92, let's talk about it. What do you remember about that year? What comes to mind when you think of 92?
1: That would be Wayne's World coming out.
0: Yeah, that was a big one. Probably one of the 10 most watched movies of my lifetime. Look, if I had stats on which ones I've seen the most, I think that'd be in the top 10. I've watched it that many times.
1: It never gets old.
0: It really doesn't. And I always seem to find like a different little aside or background character that's doing something that I wind up laughing at that I don't remember seeing before. It's so good. What a great call, 92. Wayne's World. Oh, perfect. All right, man. Hold on. We'll get the information off the air, get you tickets for Third Eye Blind.
1: Awesome.
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Well, the Red Hot Chili Peppers just got paid. They made some money. They sold their music catalog for, just a cool $300 million. It's 99.1 PLR. Good for them. They're not really even doing much right now. They're celebrating like some anniversaries for some of their past albums, kind of ignoring all of the ones that don't feature John Frusciante on guitar, which does seem to happen when he comes back into the band. So, we've had a previous guitarist sort of complaining about that.

What we've got here is failure to communicate. Some men you just can't reach. So you get what we had here last week, which is the way he wants.

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0: 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The 99.1 PLR Griffin Health Mike Lapatino Golf Classic. 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

Bon Jovi at the Meadowlands just feels right. It's just one of those pairings that just always seems to work out. It's 99.1 PLR. This is your live lunch. Every day at noon, we've got live music to help get you through the lunch hour. That was a 2012 release for the band Bon Jovi, Inside Out, still featuring Richie Sambora on lead guitar there. They took performances over three or four different years for that live album, starting way back in 2008 for their Lost Highway tour and continuing through the Circle tour, which began in 2010.

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0: going back to 1973 there. Alice Cooper, the band, still together. Couple big album releases in a row, that led to, you know, School's Out, Billion Dollar Babies, a massive tour where their welcome was, as you heard there, riotous in Houston. It's 99.1 PLR. This is your live lunch. Every day at noon, we've got live music to help get you through the lunch hour. Crowd very excited to welcome Alice Cooper. It was a big moment for the band as they are now a national touring act with a real audience that wants to see them back-to-back night sellouts. So that was one of those record store releases they did back in 2019. You can still get the whole thing, I think, on vinyl.
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Is there a tour? No. But there is now a date on the calendar for Tool. It's 99.1 PLR. That'll be at Riot Fest. That's going to be out in Chicago, but they just announced their lineup, and Tool is a surprising headlining act.

0: All right, we're going to continue through the town of Branford as the 99.1 PLR Town Invasion is back for the summer. We just began this week. It's week one. You've missed very, very little so far. We are going to be staying in Branford for the weekend, and that'll continue today from 5 to 6 p.m. at the Elm Cafe. We know the Elm. 445 Main Street in town. Meet us for that hour to register in person for a chance to win the grand prize at the end of the summer, which is a new grill from Arts Television and Appliance. Arts is also one of the sponsors of this event for the entire summer, as is Branford Building Supplies and All American Waste. We'll see you tonight at the Elm between 5 and 6.
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Oh, I love starting things off with Rush and Tom Sawyer. Rush going to kick off their big tour, the 50-something tour, a week from Sunday, and that's out in L.A. But we got four dates at Madison Square Garden and also a couple of dates, of course, at the Mohegan Sun, and that's going to be on October the 30th and November 1st, and tickets are available for those shows, too. Musical advice from Mr. Steve Miller, just don't shoot anybody, but take the money and run. I didn't add one PLR.

0: I'm telling you, having Monday off really made it for a short week, huh? Friday already. 99.1 PLR coming up at 2 o'clock. Yeah, that's the next step at 2. We take a band, play a big hit, then do a deeper cut. A little Southern Rock for you this afternoon as we get the 38 special at 2 o'clock. 3 o'clock, it's all about the 80s, and what a band, too. We're going to do a cut from the Tubes at 3 o'clock, which is about the 80s, and 4 o'clock. Well, that's about the 90s with a 4 o'clock flannel. And before we do that, we're going to give you the last keyword that can win you that trip out to Vegas to see Metallica at the Sphere. 5:30, hang around to play Guess That Riff. Tickets to give away to go to Jam at the Dam Friday, July 24th with Jefferson Starship, Vixen, and Trickster. That happens at 5:30 in Guess That Riff.
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Yeah, music from Europe and the Final Countdown, 99.1 PLR. You know, one thing, well, many things I love about the Foo Fighters, this is a great, great band. I love Dave Grohl, but I'll tell you, they give you your money's worth. When they do a concert, man, they're playing for 3 hours as we get to the Foos right now on a Friday. 99.1 PLR, my heroes.

0: What a band, huh? Offspring. Why don't you get a job? 99.1 PLR. Offspring out on tour in Europe. Doing a couple of dates with Iron Maiden. That's a neat lineup there, too. Iron Maiden and Offspring. Well, all about the 90s. That's what we're going to do this weekend. Yeah, we're going to take you back to the year of the flannel, right? Flannel shirts and Doc Martens. I never had Doc Martens, but, you know, I still have flannel shirts. Anyhow, smells like a 90s weekend. We're going to highlight the best rock songs from that era that gave us so many different genres of music. We'll kick it off at 5 o'clock this afternoon.
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0: 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One essential song, and then the next step. 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
1: Going to the band 38 special. Boy, we had a lot of great times with those guys back in the late 80s into the 90s. We used to do those Southern Rock nights at the Oakdale when it was in the round. As we go to their fourth studio album called Wild-Eyed Southern Boys, and it came out just in time for MTV, and the big hit from the album is the one I'll play for you right now with a deeper cut or the next step coming up next with 38 special. Hold on loosely. 99.1 PLR.

and a deeper cut, or the next step, from that fourth album called Wild-Eyed Southern Boys. As I said before, it came out just in time for MTV, because 38 Special, a lot of great videos that we saw back in the day with MTV and 38 Special, written by my buddy Jeff Carlisi. Don Barnes still with the band too, 38 Special. Mike Lapatino with you. Let's get to Green Day, 99.1 PLR.

0: Yeah, not much going on with Green Day right now, taking a break. Usually out on the road, too, Green Day and When I Come Around, 99.1 PLR. The Griffin Health Michael Appetino Golf Classic is back, starting to sell some foursomes now. Changed it up a little bit. Could do it on a Monday this year. Monday, August 3rd, we'll be at Fairchild Wheeler Golf Course with the proceeds to benefit the Hewitt Center for Breast Wellness at Griffin Hospital. As I said, we're signing up foursomes only. We're going to limit it to 132 golfers, so it's not going to be a 10-hour day on the golf course. It'll be nice and quick, and that's the way we like to play golf. And once again, you can register right now by going to WPLR.com. Got a lot of great sponsors, too, like Standard Oil and Propane, Water Doctor, and, of course, our new car sponsor, the Daria Buick GMC Cadillac of Shelton. We'll see you out on the course August 3rd, but sign up now.
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Yeah, band out of Southern California, the band Eve Six, Inside Out. They got some dates out there doing a lot of music festivals, too. Inside Out from Eve Six, 99.1 PLR. Foreigner, wrapping up. Well, I don't know if they're wrapping up the tour or not. Their farewell tour began about 3 or 4 years ago over in Europe now, but this summer they'll be touring with Lynyrd Skynyrd, the Double Trouble, Double Vision Tour, as we get the Foreigner right now. 99.1 PLR.

0: Talk about a perfect Friday song. It doesn't get better than Loverboy, huh? And Working for the Weekend. Yeah, those guys still out there touring, too. Mike Reno, Paul Dean, still with the band. Always doing a good job. I love seeing those guys in like a triple bill lineup there. Loverboy at 99.1 PLR. Of course, a Friday afternoon. Hey, coming up this afternoon at 5 o'clock, we're going to be at the Elm Cafe in Brantford. Of course, talking about the 99.1 PLR Town Invasion. Brantford all this week, as I said this afternoon. Happy hour from 5 to 6 down at the Elm Cafe. Saturday, tomorrow, it's the big Brantford Porch Fest. We're going to be near the green between noon and 5 tomorrow, and then on Sunday, wrap it up at Ashley's Ice Cream. And when you come down there, see us, and make sure you register to win that brand new grill from Arts TV and Appliance. Next week, we travel to the town of Guildford.
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1: Yeah, all about the Tubes. And what a band. Still together, too. Got together back in 1972 out in San Francisco, California. Fee Waybill, what an incredible front man, too, with all those incredible theatrics. Of course, they were MTV heroes back in the 80s with a lot of great songs. As we go to their fifth studio album called The Completion Backward Principle. And what a great song, too, with Talk to You Later. The Tubes in the PLR 180. 99.1 PLR.

0: Man, I love this song from Smashing Pumpkins, 1979, when Billy Corgan turned 13, a coming-of-age song. And with guys, that was an important year, you know. It's when you became a teenager, and you're just a few years away from getting your driver's license. My coming-of-age song was the album Sgt. Pepper's Lonely Hearts Club Band, 1967, when I turned 13. And I'll tell you, it seems like only yesterday. As a matter of fact, on this date in history, back in 1976, we were celebrating the bicentennial, and it was my first job in radio at radio station WMMM WDJF. I made my very, very first mic break, and that was 50 years ago on this date. Weeby is now the new 108 FM, which is one of our sister stations, too. My point is that, man, 50 years has just zipped right by, so enjoy every moment you can, because it doesn't go on forever. And find a job you truly love, and you'll never work a day in your life. Again, celebrating 50 years being on the radio, I've never once ever felt I never wanted to go to work. Every day, I always love coming to work, no matter what station I work for. And there's been a few. Of course, PLR have been here the longest for 40 years now. But I've always loved it, every single moment. So I feel truly blessed. But if I could pass anything on to you, I'm telling you, there's a beginning, there's an end, there's a middle. Make the middle the best that you can, because the end can come up anytime.
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2: Route 8 northbound, late running road work, exits 12 and 13 has things backed up into Shelton. The Wilbur Cross north and southbound, plenty of company through Hampton and Woodbridge into the tunnel. And 95, very busy through Brantford, Long Wharf, West Haven, and Milford. 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
18: 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Right off exit 51, off 95, under the giant American flag. 99.1 PLR.

Always reminds me of Curly from the Three Stooges. Guns N' Roses, Don't Cry, 99.1 PLR. Well, how long is he going to go for? It's got another 7 seconds. You got to love Axl, I'm telling you. You know, I was just talking to a buddy of mine, Keith, over at the College Street Music Hall. Of course, tonight you have Little Feet are going to be at College Street Music Hall, and he was telling me that it's almost sold out. So if you plan on going to the show, I'll get the tickets now. And don't forget to get there early and see the opening act. Molly Tuttle is going to open up tonight. And, of course, this is happening down at College Street Music Hall tonight. Little Feet show is almost sold out. 4 o'clock final coming up in about 20 minutes, taking you back to the decade of the 90s. Actually, we're going to be doing that all weekend long. 99.1 PLR.

0: man. What a band. And, you know, we're really lucky living in Connecticut because we got to see those guys twice. Once at Toad's Place doing that one-off concert and then doing another concert to come more or less kick off their tour at the Total Mortgage Arena in Bridgeport. Foo Fighters, get your money's worth, too. These guys put on a three-hour show. They're just incredible. Doing Europe. Then they're coming back to the States. Then they're going to wrap it up in Australia. Tour is going to take them right up until January of 2027, unless he adds some more dates, which they could probably do. The 99.1 PLR Griffin Health Mike Lapidino Golf Classic, it's back for the 29th year. And we're doing it on a Monday. And I think that's a good idea because we're really selling these foursomes. I think it's a lot easier to take a Monday off than a Friday. So we changed it to a Monday. Just to see what would happen. I think you like it that way, too. Also, we're limited the amount of golfers, 132. Because when you go to a tournament and there's 144, you know, I get that. You want to sell it out. But, boy, that makes for a long day of golf. And I found over the past almost 30 years that it starts out okay. But you know what? It's like it's August. It's hot. And you want to go home. So 132 golfers makes for a great round of golf. Get it in under 5 hours. Usually you can do it that way. So that's what we're going to do. And it's going to be at Fairchild Wheeler Golf Course. Of course, the proceeds are going to benefit the Hewitt Center for Breast Wellness at Griffin Hospital. Register now at WPLR.com. All right, here's the news. 9 foursomes left, and we're selling foursomes only. 9 foursomes left, all right? Presented by some good friends, some old friends, too, Standard Oil and Propane, Water Doctor, and our new car sponsor, which I'm proud to announce, is the Dario Buick GMC Cadillac of Shelton. Of course, we have a lot of... We got all the standbys coming by, too, you know? CT braces, my good buddy Eric Hummel bringing down the hot dogs, Haven Hot Chicken, Amici Restaurant Group, Pizza Truck, Vazzi's, great raffle prizes. Of course, that's from PC Richard and Son. Don't forget to do the classic putting green contest, and that's my aquatic pool and spa, and, of course, the Water Doctor as well. A lot of great people. But remember, sign up now. 9 foursomes left.
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2: Route 8 northbound accident approaching exit 11 has things backing up towards the Merritt Parkway ramps. On 84 westbound, an accident reported exit 25A near the on-ramp. Eastbound side, merging delays getting into 691. And on the Wilbur Cross, north and southbound, lots of volume going into the West Rock Tunnel on 95. More congestion delays through Guilford, Brantford, Long Wharf, and West Haven. 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
1: And this is the last keyword for your chance to go see Metallica at the Sphere in Las Vegas. 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V-E-G-A-S. 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All powered by my good friends there at Orange Ale House. Once again, the word is Vegas. 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

called Days of the New from the debut album there, too, self-titled, and Touch, Peel, and Stand. Travis Meeks, the guy behind that band, got together in 1997, broke up back in 2014, then they spun it off to a band called Tantric. As a matter of fact, all about the 90s and the 4 o'clock flannel, and it smells like a 90s weekend, so I'm sure we'll be playing more from Limp Bizkit, but we'll play one for you right now. 99.1 PLR, 4 o'clock flannel, a little nookie for you.

0: 4 o'clock, Flannel. Yeah, music from Limp Bizkit. I can talk. Limp Bizkit. Second album called Significant Other and Nookie there. 4 o'clock, Flannel. All about the 90s. And actually, it's a Smell Like a 90s weekend. Kick it off at 5 o'clock and go right through the weekend doing the best of, well, all of the 90s. That decade gave us so many different music genres, and we try to hit all of them. And we'll do that all weekend long. Golf tournament, yeah, we've got 9 foursomes left. Sign up sooner than later. Sign up foursomes only. Of course, it's going to happen on a Monday this year. I want to emphasize that. I think Monday's a good day to have it. I mean, most tournaments are on Monday, so it's going to be Monday, August the 3rd, Fairchild Wheeler Golf Course. And as I said, there are 9 foursomes left. Go to WPLR.com and sign up.
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1: Route 8 North, crash remains near exit 11, has things backed up to the Merritt Parkway ramps now. And on 95, volume delays through Guilford and Brantford, on the brakes through Long Wharf into West Haven. Northbound side, plenty of company coming back through Milford and Orange. Wilbur Cross, north and southbound, heavy volume delays both sides into the West Rock Tunnel, 84. You got more congestion delays both directions into the Super 7 and in both directions going through Prospect and Waterbury. 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Some people just know you can save money on car insurance by checking Allstate first, so check Allstate first for a quote today. You're in good hands with Allstate. 99.1 PLR Connecticut Lottery Traffic.
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Alice in Chains on a break, as well as Jerry Cantrell. They usually go out together, and then Jerry does some stuff on his own. But they had a busy year in 2025 with Alice in Chains, 99.1 PLR. Tonight, we've got Little Feet, College Street Music Hall opening act, Molly Tuttle. Don't miss her. She's absolutely incredible. Show's almost sold out, too, so if you want tickets to the show tonight, you may want to contact the box office now and get yourself all set. Looking forward to that show. Let's get to Aerosmith now. No one of those guys, if they can ever do a last concert or show, I think they will. I guess we're just going to have to wait and see.

0: Man, there was nothing like seeing the Ramones back at Toad's Place. Man, they played their lot in the 80s and 90s, too. Ramones, 99, One Pill, Our Blitzkrieg, Bop. Yeah, speaking of shows, we got the Little Feat tonight happening at College Street Music Hall, and there are tickets available. It's close to a sellout, so you may want to check with the box office. And always like to see the opening act. Molly Tuttle is going to be the opening act tonight, too. Very cool. Cool lady there. Who's one hell of a picker, too. We're also doing a town invasion. We kicked it off this past week, with the town of Brantford. What a great town, too. All the towns are great. Tonight, we're going to be at the Elm Cafe. Actually, coming up in about 10 minutes, we'll be at the Elm Cafe for a happy hour, 455 Main Street in Brantford. We'll be there from 5 to 6. When you go down there, check us out. Sign up to win a brand-new grill from Arts Television and Appliance. And then a big day tomorrow, Saturday, we're going to be a part of Brantford Porch Fest, from noon to 5. We'll be on the green right near the flagpole. See us there tomorrow. We're going to wrap up Brantford. What a great place. Ashley's Ice Cream on Sunday from 1 to 2. And next week, we invade the town of Guilford.
1: 99.1 PLR, Connecticut Lottery Traffic.
2: 84 westbound accident reported approaching exit 25A has things backing up into Cheshire. And further westbound, more heavy congestion coming out of Newtown going into the Super 7 in Danbury. And on 91 in New Haven, jamming from exit 6 down through the merge and through Long Wharf, Route 8 northbound, residual delays in Trumbull and Shelton from an earlier issue. Traffic report is powered by the National Highway Traffic Safety Administration. 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Suddenly, a ticket doesn't seem so bad. Click it or ticket paid for by the National Highway Traffic Safety Administration. 99.1 PLR Connecticut Lottery Traffic.
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1: 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Whatever rocks.

That's the way you kick off a Smells Like a 90s Weekend. What a kick-ass song there from Nirvana from the second album, Nevermind. And, you know, the first album came out in 1989, Bleach. But this was an album that really ushered in the 90s, 35 years ago. As we get to Green Day, Smells Like a 90s Weekend, 99.1 BLR.

0: smells like a 90s weekend. Not only did the 90s give us grunge and alternative, we had some Nirvana there and Green Day, but boy, gave us some good old-fashioned rock and roll. From the debut album, self-titled, the band is Buck Cherry. What a band, too. They were just in the area a little while ago. On a big tour, it's going to take them almost to the end of the year. And a song called Lit Up, Buck Cherry, 99.1 PLR. Also a smells like the 90s weekend. Coming up in about 15 minutes, we'll play Guess That Riff, Jam at the Dam Return. To Monroe for two nights, July 24th, 25th. 24th is the rock night. 25th is the country night. You can get tickets at jamatthedam.com. But coming up in 15 minutes, we'll play Guess That Riff, where you can win a pair of tickets to go to the Friday show, Friday, July 24th. That features Jefferson Starship, Vixen, and Trickster. Coming up.
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3: 99.1 PLR, Connecticut Lottery Traffic.
4: 84 eastbound, accident reported between exit 17 and 18 and westbound approaching exit 25A. Route 8 northbound, an air bunched up through Shelton going to the bridge. Wilbur Cross north and southbound, plenty of company going into the West Rock Tunnel. And in New Haven on 91 south, crawling from exit 6 down through the merge and through Long Wharf. Traffic report is powered by the National Highway Traffic Safety Administration. 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

0: Lappy can tell you the greatest riffs and solos of all time, but can you? 99.1 PLR GTR, guess that riff.
1: Yeah, Jam at the Dam returns to Monroe July 24th and 25th. 24th, of course, the Friday night's a rock show, and the 25th Saturday is a country show. Going to be two great nights. I went there last year. Boy, what a great time we had, too, and it's great to see Ace Frehley, too. Probably last time a lot of us saw the guy. Well, Jam at the Dam is happening, and we got tickets to give away to go to the Friday night show that features Jefferson Starship, Vixen, and Trickster. But to win those tickets, you got to be calling number 9, and that's going to probably be harder to do than to actually guess this riff. I've been making them easy lately. So if you can tell me the title of this song, you'll know the artist, but tell me the title of the song and call it number 9. You'll win tickets to go to Jam at the Dam. All right, call it number 9-882-WPLR. Guess that riff for tickets to see Jefferson Starship, Vixen, and Trickster's at the Jam of the Dam in Monroe. Friday, July 24th, 99.1 PLR. So get the Great White.

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0: Hello, PLR. You're calling number 9. Who's this?
1: Great. This is Donna from Fairfield.
0: Donna from Fairfield, and you're calling to play Guess That Riff to win tickets to see Jam of the Dam.
1: Yes.
0: Here comes the song. All right, Donna, it's an easy one. Guess That Riff for tickets.
1: No More Mr. Nice Guy.
0: That is absolutely correct. Mr. Alice Cooper there, and he's a really nice guy, too. Hey, did you go to Jam at the Dam last year?
1: I had tickets, but we didn't make it.
0: Yeah, it's a lot of fun.
1: I'm excited this year.
0: Yeah, you know, it's going to be a good night. I'm looking forward to it. I had a lot of fun last year. It was great to see Ace Frehley, too. It was the last time we got to see him.
1: Yeah.
0: But it'll be a good night with Jefferson, Starship, Vixen, and Trickster. Hang on a second. I'll tell you how to get the tickets.
1: Thank you.
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3: 91 southbound, crawling in Meriden, going through the 691 merge. On 84, you have residual delays in Waterbury and Prospect from earlier issues. Wilbur Cross, north and southbound, just extra cars both sides into the tunnel. And on 95, some congestion delays through Brantford, Long Wharf, and West Haven. Traffic report is powered by True Green. 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

Smells Like a 90s Weekend with Van Halen from For Unlawful Carnal Knowledge, which was their ninth studio album and the third one to feature Mr. Sammy Hagar. And of right now, he says the best song he's written for Van Halen. 99.1 PLR. Yeah, Smells Like a 90s Weekend. You can't do that without playing something from Pearl Jam. 99.1 PLR.

0: Yeah, an incredible debut album from the Black Crowes. Shake Your Moneymaker gave us that song there, too, Twice as Hard. Black Crowes, we'll be seeing them at the Hartford Healthcare Amphitheater in Bridgeport. That's going to be June 17th with Whiskey Myers, and tickets are available for that show now. 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
3: 91 southbound, lingering volume delays in Meriden, going through the 691 merge. Same on 84 in both directions, going through Waterbury. And on 95, the southbound side, heavy congestion out of Guilford, and you're bunched up again through Long Wharf going into West Haven. 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

Yeah, it smells like a 90s weekend with Bush coming off the debut album 16 Stone. The second song released was that one there called Little Things. Yeah, all about the 90s. Can't do it without playing Red Hot Chili Peppers around the world. Smells like a 90s weekend. 99.1 PLR.

Well, that's a wrap for me with the music of Korn. Smells like a 90s weekend. 99.1 PLR all weekend long, featuring that decade of the 90s. Gave us so many different musical genres, too. Before I go to you, a couple of show reminders. Tonight, it's Little Feet at College Street Music Hall in New Haven. And don't forget, on Sunday, Mr. David Lee Roth comes to the Oakdale Theater. I'll see you back here Monday at 1 o'clock. Until then, have a great weekend. Stay safe, stay healthy, do those random acts of kindness. And if I don't see you tonight at Little Feet, I'll see you back here Monday. And as always, thanks for listening.

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The lead singer of Filter wrote the song Take a Picture about getting drunk on an airplane, taking off all of his clothes, and fighting with the flight attendants when they try to subdue him. It's 99.1 PLR, which, I mean, usually when I get drunk on an airplane, which is every time, I just take a Xanax and fall asleep.

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1: If you're driving around and you're looking for something to do, there's a lot going on tonight, man. It's John. This is The Buzz, 99.1 PLR. And the Preacher Dogs are about to go on stage at the Boar's Nest in Oxford. 8 p.m., man. It's psychedelic rock. It's Led Zeppelin, Jimi Hendrix, all of that 60s and 70s stuff you love. So head over there, dude. They're going to be on stage for a little while. Also happening tonight, if you're a little bit further north, in Hartford at Arch Street Tavern, Residual Groove is going to be playing. And I did a podcast with these guys not too long ago. And also the Connecticut Post themselves has declared them the next big band to come out of Connecticut. So don't miss that show either. Those are both happening tonight.
0: Monday, August 3rd, there will be birdies, there will be pars, and there will be hole-in-ones.
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And I got to admit, there's a bunch of great examples. I would change it to every action movie, though. If you put Sabotage under Human Centipede's trailer, it's still really disturbing. 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

0: 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We've got a great one for you. Ready? 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It's happening August 3rd. You can still sign up.
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